0: 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What's on in Lanarkshire?
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1: It has been over a year since we last brought our dark world to South Lanarkshire, but the wait is officially over. The Black Heart Market is making its long-awaited return to the hub in EK Shopping Centre on Sunday, the 20th of September. We're pulling out all the stops for your biggest EK takeover yet. If you love horror, goth culture, or hunting for unique curiosities, this is the one date you cannot miss. This is a free entry event, and more information can be found at the Black Heart Market Facebook page. That is the Black Heart Market East Kilbride, coming to the EK East Kilbride on the 20th of September between 10 a.m. and 4 p.m.
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1: Hi there, it's Alec here. Just dropped in to remind you about Vinyl Days. 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

0: Hi, it's Barden here. 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
2: On the 18th of September, the Lantern House in Cumbernauld hosts a brilliant night celebrating the music of legendary singer-songwriter Paul Weller. You'll hear classics from right across his incredible back catalogue, from the raw energy of The Jam with Town Called Malice and Eton Rifles, through the smooth Style Council favourites like Ever-Changing Moods and Shout to the Top, all the way to his epic solo career with hits as Changing Man, Broken Stones and You Do Something to Me. It's a full journey through one of Britain's most iconic songwriters, perfect for casual fans and diehards alike. It's at 7:30 with tickets between £18 and £20. That's the Paul Weller Tribute Night at the Lantern House, 18th of September. For more information, go to What's On Lanarkshire website.
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0: Hello, are you a fan of great Scottish popular new wave and indie music? 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
2: £110 million is being invested by the government to speed up building extra prison places. Justice Secretary Alex Norris is set to announce the move in an effort to tackle overcrowding in the prison estate. He's also expected to outline details of an early release scheme. It's after Prime Minister Andy Burnham announced that the killers of Thames Valley Police Officer Andrew Harper will not be eligible following a backlash. Kemi Badenoch has sacked Sir Mel Stride as Shadow Chancellor in a reshuffle of her Tory team. The Conservative leader has now appointed Andrew Griffith in the role. Dame Priti Patel and Sir James Cleverly will also be on the backbenches following the shake-up. A vigil has been held honouring the victims of flash floods in Nepal.
3: And we are trying to find ways of getting supplies and other things, clothes, various things out there that is required. So we're getting together some organisations and talking to them locally.
2: The gathering last night saw members of the Nepali community and others light candles outside a temple in Hounslow. Nepal's disaster agencies say just over 900 deaths have been recorded since the flood last Wednesday. Despite temperatures dropping and the return of rain, the effects of drought across the country are still being felt. The National Trust estate is facing a hay shortage as grass growth has stalled. Dave Hassell, National Trust Farm and Countryside Manager, says it affects everything.
4: I think this is normal now. And what we need is real recognition and support about that technical help that farmers need to be able to adapt to farming in this climate. And that takes a heck of a lot of support and it isn't done in one publication.
2: And millions of children and pregnant women across England can get their flu vaccine from today. NHS England says jabs will be given in a range of locations, including pharmacies.
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5: This is your Monday evening weather. Tonight will be cloudy with scattered showers moving in from the west, particularly during the early hours. And your overnight temperature low for Lanarkshire is 12 degrees.
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7: Scottish broadcaster, journalist and comedian Tam Cowan has announced his first ever Scottish tour, bringing his unmistakable wit, sharp observations and decades of stories from the heart of Scottish media to live audiences across the country. 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

0: Hi there, it's Rachel here. Just dropped in to remind you to join me this Sunday between 7 and 8pm right here on Shire Radio for an hour of great country music. 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So join me this Sunday night, 7pm right here on Shire Radio for the best country music.
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2: We are delighted to welcome Carrie Martin back to the Arcadia Music Cafe. Carrie is a renowned singer-songwriter from East Yorkshire. Her passion is intricate guitar work and haunting melodies. This event is at the Arcadia Music in Bigger on the 5th of September. Tickets are £16.75 and this is an evening of warm musical embrace just for you. So don't miss it.
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1: Introducing Radio Costello, a belting four-piece Birmingham bass tribute to Elvis Costello and The Attraction. Currently the only such band out there. They play all of Elvis Costello's signature hits down the years. Oliver's Armies, Pump It Up, I Can't Stand Up for Falling Down, High Fidelity, Watching the Detectives, A Good Year for the Roses, and Radio Radio, and many more. With great live energy that mimics the original band stage presence from their classic shows in 1978 and 79. It's in the Lantern House in Cumbernauld. It's on the 5th of September 2026. The time starts at 7:30. The price of a ticket is £18.20. For more information and booking details, visit their website.
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1: The government say they're speeding up the building of hundreds of extra prison places. Justice Secretary Alex Norris is set to announce £110 million in investment. It aims to tackle overcrowding in the prison estate. Jurors have reached a guilty verdict in the trial of Dwayne Keith D. Davis, who's accused of orchestrating the killing of rapper Tupac Shakur. It's after 9 days of testimony from detectives, former gang associates and documentarians. The trial has revisited the night nearly 30 years ago when Tupac was shot while on his way to perform at a club in Las Vegas. Davis' attorneys argue there's no evidence of his connection to the murder. Next, dozens of people attended a vigil in West London to honour victims of the flash floods in Nepal.
2: It was very traumatic, it was very emotional, and it was nice to be here with them and to show support. And, there's a lot of warmth, and they need a lot of help.
1: Members of the Nepali community gathered outside a temple in Hounslow. Nepal's disaster agency say 4,000 people are still missing after the flood last Wednesday. UK shop prices have risen at their fastest rate for 2 years. The British Retail Consortium say their

0: Figures show that shop prices are now 1.5% higher than a year ago. The effects of drought across the country are still being felt. The National Trust estate is facing a hay shortage as grass grows stalled in drought conditions. Dave Hassell, National Trust Farm and Countryside Manager, says it affects everything.
1: This is a whole shift in kind of production, technical skills and focus that's going to need to happen. But we don't have any other option to do it. The climate crisis is real and it's happening, so we need to face into it.
0: And Sir Rod Stewart will come back stronger than ever. That's the message from his wife, Penny Lancaster, after the singer underwent health.
2: Lanarkshire weather.
3: This is your Monday evening weather. Tonight will be cloudy with scattered showers moving in from the west, particularly during the early hours. And your overnight temperature low for Lanarkshire is 12 degrees.
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1: And finally, Phil Collins will bring a 2-hour high-energy show packed full of Phil's solo hits. Chris O'Connell captures the voice, the charisma, and unmistakable style of Phil Collins in this award-winning 5-star tribute show. Celebrating the music of a true legend, the production honours both Collins' solo career, which sold over 150 million albums worldwide, and his years fronting Genesis. It's packed with hits including In the Air Tonight, Another Day in Paradise, and Susudo. 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Where is it? 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
1: Dwayne Keith D. Davis has been found guilty in the murder trial of Tupac Shakur. The 63-year-old's been convicted of murder with the use of a deadly weapon after the jury deliberated for 3 hours in Las Vegas. The trial has revisited the night nearly 30 years ago when Tupac was shot whilst on his way to perform at a club in Las Vegas. Davis' attorneys argue there is no evidence of his connection to the murder. £110 million is being invested by the government to speed up building extra prison places. Justice Secretary Alex Norris is set to announce the move in an effort to tackle overcrowding in the prison estate. He's also expected to outline details of an early release scheme. It's after Prime Minister Andy Burnham announced that the killers of Andrew Harper will not be eligible following a backlash. A vigil's been held honouring the victims of flash floods in Nepal.
2: And we are trying to find ways of getting supplies and other things, clothes, various things out there that is required. So we're getting together some organisations and talking to them locally.
1: The gathering last night saw members of the Nepali community and others light candles outside a temple in Hounslow. Nepal's disaster agency say just over 900 deaths have been recorded. The effects of drought across the country are still being felt. A National Trust estate is facing a hay shortage as grass growth has stalled. Dave Hassell is their farm and countryside manager.
3: For those small businesses where it's your sole livelihood, it's slightly heartbreaking going out and watching things fail or struggle, which you've put so much time and money in, when they mean so much for the, you know, your livelihood at the end of the day and the natural environment. So yeah, there's so many problems caused by the drought.
1: And Victoria Beckham's brand has made its first profit since it launched 18 years ago. The former Spice Girl added a beauty line to her fashion label in 2019.
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4: This is your Monday evening weather. Tonight will be cloudy with scattered showers moving in from the west, particularly during the early hours. And your overnight temperature low for Lanarkshire is 12 degrees.
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1: Bringing bagpipes with attitude and drums with a Scottish accent. 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
2: Get ready for an evening of sparkle music and country magic as The Dolly Show comes to Lantern House, Cumbernauld, on the 11th of September. Starring acclaimed West End performer Kelly O'Brien, this spectacular production celebrates the life and the music of one of country music's greatest icons, Dolly Parton. Recognised internationally as the world's leading Dolly Parton tribute act, Kelly has appeared on BBC One, ITV's This Morning, The Last Leg, Lorraine, Channel 5 and Sky. Backed by a live band, The Dolly Show takes audiences on a journey through Dolly's remarkable career, featuring beloved classics including Jolene, 95, Islands in the Stream, Coat of Many Colours, Here You Come Again, and I Will Always Love You. Combining outstanding vocals, captivating storytelling, humour, and all of the warmth and charm associated with Dolly herself, this theatrical concert experience is a heartfelt tribute to the Queen of Country. So whether you're a lifelong fan or discovering music for the first time, this dazzling show promises an unforgettable night of entertainment and some of the greatest country songs ever written. This show is not to be missed on the 11th of September. But Lantern House in Cumbernauld, tickets are priced from £26 to £28.
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2: From the 8th to the 12th of September, East Kilbride Village Theatre is bringing the feel-amazing musical comedy smash Sister Act to the stage. Based on the iconic 1992 film, this uplifting show features original music by Tony and 8-time Oscar winner Alan Menken, who was nominated for 5 Tony Awards, including Best Musical. Follow disco diva Dolores Fincartier as she's hidden in a convent for her own safety, turning the choir and the whole community upside down with her talent, her attitude and her newfound sisterhood. Performances are at 7:30 with tickets from £22 or £17 concessions on Tuesday and Wednesday. That's Sister Act, 8th to the 12th of September at East Kilbride Village. For more information, go to What's On Lanarkshire website.
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1: Dwayne Keith D. Davis has been found guilty in the murder trial of Tupac Shakur. The 63-year-old's been convicted of murder with the use of a deadly weapon after the jury deliberated for 3 hours in Las Vegas. The trial has revisited the night nearly 30 years ago when Tupac was shot whilst on his way to perform at a club in Las Vegas. Davis' attorneys argue there is no evidence of his connection to the murder. £110 million is being invested by the government to speed up building extra prison places. Justice Secretary Alex Norris is set to announce the move in an effort to tackle overcrowding in the prison estate. He's also expected to outline details of an early release scheme. It's after Prime Minister Andy Burnham announced that the killers of Andrew Harper will not be eligible following a backlash. A vigil's been held honouring the victims of flash floods in Nepal.
2: And we are trying to find ways of getting supplies and other things, clothes, various things out there that is required. So we're getting together some organisations and talking to them locally.
1: The gathering last night saw members of the Nepali community and others light candles outside a temple in Hounslow. Nepal's disaster agency say just over 900 deaths have been recorded. The effects of drought across the country are still being felt. A National Trust estate is facing a hay shortage as grass growth has stalled. Dave Hassell is their farm and countryside manager.
3: For those small businesses where it's your sole livelihood, it's slightly heartbreaking going out and watching things fail or struggle, which you've put so much time and money in when they mean so much for your livelihood at the end of the day and the natural environment. So yeah, there's so many problems caused by the drought.
1: And Victoria Beckham's brand has made its first profit since it launched 18 years ago. The former Spice Girl added a beauty line to her fashion label in 2019.
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4: This is your Monday evening weather. Tonight will be cloudy with scattered showers moving in from the west, particularly during the early hours. And your overnight temperature low for Lanarkshire is 12 degrees.
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1: Hi there, this is Carrie Jones, and I'm here Fridays between 11 a.m. and 2 p.m. live and loud. 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Do you like your biscuit dunked? And that is on Fridays with me, Carrie Jones. Oh, and not forgetting the disco half hour. So come and join me. It's worth it. We have so much fun.

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2: Havana Blonde are bringing their amazing country themed show to East Kilbride on Friday the 25th of September. 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Havana Blonde know how to get the dance floor jumping. So that's Havana Blonde at the British Legion in East Kilbride on Friday the 25th of September. For more information, visit What's On Lanarkshire.
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Hi, it's Brian L here. Why don't you join me on a Monday, Tuesday and Wednesday evening for the absolutely best 70s music. Sensational, I call it. Apart from the sensational 70s music, we have the quiz, we have the factoids, we have a featured year, and not forgetting my sincerely rotten jokes. 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
1: Experience an extraordinary evening of contemporary dance as Scottish Dance Theatre brings Ray to the Lantern House this autumn. Created by internationally acclaimed choreographer Maytal Blanaru, this captivating performance invites audiences on a shared journey of connection, movement and human experience. 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Acclaimed by critics and audiences alike, this production has been praised for its emotional impact and sense of shared connection. The thought-provoking and immersive performance is an opportunity to experience contemporary dance at its most engaging and human, offering a memorable evening that resonates long after the final movement. So whether you are a regular dance enthusiast or new to the art form, Ray promises a powerful, intimate and unforgettable theatre experience. You can catch this show on the 19th of September at the Lantern House in Cumbernauld. Tickets are priced from £10 to £12.
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1: A jury has found Dwayne Keith D. Davis guilty of orchestrating the killing of Tupac Shakur. Lucy Gormanley has more.
2: The rapper was stopped at a red light in Las Vegas on the 7th of September 1996 when a white Cadillac pulled up beside him and shots were fired. He died 6 days later from his wounds. 63-year-old Davis has been convicted of a single count of murder with a deadly weapon. Davis's attorneys argue there is no evidence of his connection to the murder.
1: A man's been charged with murder after the house fire which killed a 7-year-old girl and her aunt near Middlesbrough. Officers were called to reports of the fire in Grangetown on the morning of August the 26th. The 23-year-old's now been charged with two counts of murder and GBH. A 31-year-old's also been released without charge. Andy Burnham will call for more public control over water, energy and transport in his first appearance in the House of Commons since becoming Prime Minister. He's expected to set out his belief that essential services haven't been run in the public interest and that they've become neither reliable nor affordable, holding back households and the wider economy. It's the start of the new school year in England and Wales, but for parents it can be an expensive time. Pudsey Community Project offers an alternative to brand new kit with its Reduce Reuse project. Richard Dimmery is their CEO.
3: We're seeing a lot more contact for parents who are looking to get more school uniform. Try and have them kitted out for the whole year, whether that's primary school, which we've got from nursery all the way through, or particularly for high school, which with blazers and PE kits can be quite a lot more expensive.
1: Argentina captain Lionel Messi has announced his retirement from international football. The 39-year-old's played 207 times for his country, scoring 125 goals. And Dolly Parton's estate announced a two-day festival in her honour next year. Dolly Fest will be held in London and Nashville. It was scheduled to take place earlier this year before the singer had to step back due to health challenges. Organisers say it will now serve as a celebration of her legacy.
0: That's the Lanarkshire weather.
4: This is your Tuesday daytime weather. Today we'll see cloudy skies and further showers. These will merge into longer spells of rain later on, and some could be heavy at times. And your daytime temperature high for Lanarkshire is 16 degrees.
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4: Comedy legend Fred McCauley comes to East Kilbride Arts Centre on Friday, the 11th of September. For reasons out of his control, Fred had to cancel his 2025 Edinburgh Fringe show and his autumn tour. Now, thankfully, due to reasons completely within his control, he is now preparing to hit the road in 2026. With the 2025 show repackaged and updated and simply called Good Evening. 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
0: 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Let us know. 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

0: 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I will bring you 1 hour of great 90s music right here on Shire Radio. 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
2: 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Hear all the classic hits including Brass in Pocket, Don't Get Me Wrong, Back on the Chain Gang, Message of Love and many more performed live by a fantastic five-piece band. 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

0: The Townhouse Hamilton on the 3rd of September. Following on from his debut sold-out UK tour, join stars of social media TikTok and all-round good guy Stuart Mitchell as he brings his famous weekly Stuart Mitchell and Friends show direct from Glasgow to your front door, nearly. 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You can get your tickets on the South Lanarkshire Leisure and Culture box office. And those doors will open at 8 p.m. That's Stuart Mitchell and Friends coming to the Townhouse Hamilton on Thursday, the 3rd of September.
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1: The one-liners have been sharpened, the quick replies are flowing fast, and this time, he's bringing his pals. Don't miss Stuart Mitchell and friends at

Here's a heads up for Saturday mornings with me, Stan the Man. We've got everything to kickstart your Saturday. 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This and every Saturday with me, Stan the Man, from 10 till 12. I'll bring the energy, you bring the coffee.

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1: A man accused of killing Tupac Shakur has been found guilty, Lucy Gormanley reports.
2: The rapper was fatally shot after stopping at a red light in Las Vegas on the 7th of September back in 1996. 63-year-old Davis has been convicted of a single count of murder with a deadly weapon after the jury deliberated for 3 hours. Davis's attorneys argue there's no evidence of his connection to the murder.
1: A 23-year-old man's been charged with murder after a 7-year-old and her aunt died in a house fire near Middlesbrough. Cleveland police say the man's also been charged with grievous bodily harm. 4 others were injured in the fire. A 31-year-old also arrested was released without charge. £110 million is being put towards creating extra prison space. Justice Secretary Alex Norris is due to set out plans to speed up the building of new prison places as part of government efforts to tackle overcrowding. It's after the announcement that the killers of police officer Andrew Harper will not be released early. A vigil has been held honouring the victims of flash floods in Nepal. The gathering last night saw members of the Nepali community and others light candles outside a temple in West London. Nepal's disaster agencies say just over 900 deaths have been recorded there since the flood last Wednesday. It's back to school for most children and England and Wales this week, and for parents, the cost of new uniform can be crippling, despite new regulations meaning only 3 branded items plus a tie can be demanded by schools. Pudsey Community Project offers an alternative with its Reduce Reuse project, where you can exchange a second-hand uniform. Richard Dimmery is their CEO. He says many people really struggle with the cost of buying new things.
3: We have conversations with all of our customers as they come in. We've got a fantastic team of volunteers as well as a small staff team. And they certainly do report that it's a huge cost of school uniform that people are asking for help with.
1: And Argentina captain Lionel Messi has retired from international football. The 39-year-old's played 207 times for his country, scoring 125 goals.
0: Lanarkshire weather.
4: This is your Tuesday daytime weather. Today we'll see cloudy skies and further showers. These will merge into longer spells of rain later on, and some could be heavy at times. And your daytime temperature high for Lanarkshire is 16 degrees.
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Paul Scene, the Blow Monkeys on your Decades Breakfast. Wakey, wakey, rise and shine Tuesday morning. A pinch punch, first of the month, first of September. Are you well this morning? Let's get straight into your lyric game for a Tuesday. These are lyrics I've got for you. You know when that shark bites with his teeth, babe? That's a very famous song, that one. You should know that one. Don't worry about the artist, just the title on this one I do. You know when that shark bites with his teeth, babe?

Elton John before he was a sir. That's Daniel on your Decades Breakfast. Let's get into your birthdays and your musical memories then. On this day, 1933, Conway Twitty was born. People

Conway Twitty, happy heavenly birthday to him today. Born on this day, 1933. On this day, 1962, Tommy Rowe, he went to number one in the US singles chart. A song all about a woman.

0: Morrison, travelling on the bright side of the road on your Decades Breakfast, and Tommy Rowe, his number one on the US singles chart this day 1962. That's Sheila. Let's do your Year of Fortune.
1: 1979.
0: Back to the 70s this morning. In a moment, I'll play you ABBA. First up, Supertramp.

0: ABBA, Keep Thinking About His Angel Eyes on your Decades Breakfast. Wet, Wet, Wet did a song called Angel Eyes as well. Not the same song, though. That's a different one. Supertramp before that, The Logical Song. Both those songs back from 1979. That's your Year of Fortune this morning. On the way, The Seekers to play
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6: What's on in Lanarkshire? 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Up A Close is the story of Joanna looking back on her life when her husband doesn't come home one night. 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

The Seekers and the Carnival is over on your Decade's Breakfast. It's Tuesday morning, 1st of September. Pinch punch, 1st of the month. Don't get caught out with that today, or maybe you're going to do it, or you've done it already. We're doing your lyric game this morning. These are the lyrics for your Tuesday. You know when that shark bites with his teeth, babe? What's that song? Any ideas on that one? That's a very famous song, that one. Don't worry about the artist on that one. Title will be sufficient enough.

What a corker that is, out the 80s, King, Love and Pride. On your Decades Breakfast, Daniel Boone and Beautiful Sunday on this day 1957, Gloria Estefan was born.

Gloria Estefan and Selah Fate on your Decade's Breakfast. Happy birthday, Gloria, today. Born on this day, 1957. On this day, 1966. And the single, I Am a Boy by The Who, it entered the UK chart. It peaked at number 2.

0: Doctor Who on your Decades Breakfast, only making it to number two back in 1966. I'm a boy. I'm sure there was something like a Beatles song keeping that off the top spot, but somebody might prove me wrong. Let's give the answer to your lyric game this morning. The lyrics today, you know when that shark bites with his teeth, babe. Didn't need the artist on this one, just the title.
1: You know when that shark bites with his teeth, babe.
0: The answer this morning on this one, Bobby Darin, but we didn't care about that, and it's Mac the Knife.

Lyrical answer for your Tuesday morning, Bobby Darin and Mac the Knife. Well done if you got that right today. And that's the first hour of your classic oldies. Another hour of them on the way. The songs you love to sing along to. We're bringing on back the good times at Decades Breakfast. And your 1 second wonder in the next hour. And what day is it today? At

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1: A man's been charged with murder after a house fire which killed a 7-year-old girl and her aunt near Middlesbrough. Officers were called to reports of the fire in Grangetown on the morning of August the 26th. Valentina Foster and Natalie McDonald both died while four others were injured. The 23-year-old is now charged with two counts of murder and GBH. Meanwhile, a 31-year-old who was also arrested in connection has been released without charge. A jury's found Dwayne Keith D. Davis guilty of orchestrating the killing of Tupac Shakur. Lucy Gormanley has more.
2: The rapper was stopped at a red light in Las Vegas on the 7th of September 1996 when a white Cadillac pulled up beside him and shots were fired. He died 6 days later from his wounds. 63-year-old Davis has been convicted of a single count of murder with a deadly weapon. Davis's attorneys argue there is no evidence of his connection to the murder.
1: A man's died after police tried to stop him as he attempted to approach Notting Hill Carnival yesterday. He fled on foot and entered a canal. He was pulled from the water but pronounced dead in hospital just before 5 p.m. The Met says the event passed largely without incident despite making more than 550 arrests. There were two knife attacks, neither of which resulted in life-threatening injuries. It's back to the classroom for most children in England and Wales this week. That means parents are often hit with the cost of new uniform and kit. The government's tried to make things cheaper by limiting schools to three branded items plus a tie, but a community project in West Yorkshire's told us they're hearing people are struggling.
3: It can cost hundreds of pounds a year, particularly if they're in high school, with shoes and blazers and coats, and it is a real cost of living problem for people.
1: That's Richard Dimmery from Pudsey Community Project. They run a second-hand uniform exchange to help families out. And Dolly Parton's estate announced a two-day festival in her honour next year. Dollyfest will be held in London and Nashville. It was scheduled to take place earlier this year before the singer had to step back due to health challenges. Organisers say it will now serve as a celebration of her legacy.
0: That's Lanarkshire weather.
4: This is your Tuesday daytime weather. Today we'll see cloudy skies and further showers. These will merge into longer spells of rain later on, and some could be heavy at times. And your daytime temperature high for Lanarkshire is 16 degrees.
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0: and shake it, baby. 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
1: 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Oh, Lord, shake it going.
0: Now let's get real low one time now. Shake, baby, shake. All you gotta do, honey, is kinda stand in one spot. Wiggle around just a little bit. And that's when you got it. Yeah. Now let's go one time. Hey!

Shawaddy Waddy and hey rock and roll. Happy birthday to Russ Field of Shawaddy Waddy today. But on this day, 1949, lots of musical birthdays on the show today. We got lots to cram in, and we got your 1 second wonder as well. 1 second.

0: The first one, second wonder of September, then. It sounds like this today.
1: Give me the music.
2: That's pretty.
0: Any ideas, my dears, on that one? What is that song?
1: Give me the music.
2: That's pretty.
0: It's very famous, that's what it is. And I might be embarrassed if I got this one wrong today.
3: Is it easy?

classic Bobby V after your decade's breakfast. Let's say happy birthday today, Barry Gibb, born on this day 1946, and is this your favourite Bee Gees song?

You can get it if you really want. Jimmy Cliff on your Decades Breakfast and the Bee Gees, How Deep Is Your Love. Happy birthday, the last surviving member of the Bee Gees, Barry Gibb, born on this day, 1946. On this day, 1974, the Osmonds, they were at number one in the UK singles chart. A song composed by Johnny Bristol, it's called Love Me For A Reason.

Tony Bristol, who wrote that song, he also done it himself, but he also gave it to the Osmonds. Let them do it. Love me for a reason. I expect that helped him make a lot of money back in the day. 1974, number one on the UK singles chart for the Osmonds. Superb. On this day, 1984, after a 25-year career, Tina Turner, she had her first UK solo number one single in the US with What's Love Got to Do with It?

Tina Turner and What's Love Got To Do With It on your Decades Breakfast. Mark Gale playing your favourite song for your Tuesday morning. It's the first of the month and we start again September. And you know what happens in September, don't you? All the Christmas stuff starts coming out, doesn't it? Sometimes it beats Halloween as well. On that low, Billy Paul on the way and the Hollies to play.

0: 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If your name is Naomi, Noah, Ruth, Ruthie, Smith, or Yitzchok, today is your day.
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0: Paul, and only the strong survive on your decade's breakfast. Mark Gale playing your favourites for a Tuesday morning. We've got a big musical birthday for you in a moment. First up, we've got to do our 1 second wonder this morning. What is this 1 second?
1: Give me the-

The Hollies, here I go again on your Decades Breakfast, and we don't just throw this show together, you know, sometimes it just seems that way. On this day, 1944, Archie Bell was born. He also had a song called Here I Go Again.

Archie Bell and the Jarrells, Here I Go Again. Completely different from the Hollies song, the same title. Superb stuff. Let's do another musical birthday, our final one this morning. On this day, 1965, actor and singer Craig McLaughlin was born. He was in Neighbours. Who did he play?

0: couple of 90s corkers there. Big Fun, Can't Shake the Feeling. Did you go out and buy that one? What's that? Stock Aitken and Waterman, sounds like it, doesn't it? And Craig McLaughlin, actor and singer. He played Henry in Neighbours and he sung that song called Mona on your Decades Breakfast. Let's give the answer to you one second. One for your Tuesday. What was this today?
1: Give me the music.
2: That's pretty.
0: That song, you're not going to believe it. It's Tony Christie. Is This the Way to Amarillo? Shut up.

for me. Tony Christie, is this the way to Amarillo? Sha-la-la-la-la-la-la-la. Singing along for a Tuesday morning, are you? Your decade's breakfast on the 1st of September, done and dusted. That's it, I'm out of here. I'm off to for my breakfast, I am. And I'm off to listen to someone else playing the songs that we love to sing along to. I'm going to do some singing along as well. I'll leave you with this one, James Ingram. And

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1: A 23-year-old man's been charged with murder after a 7-year-old and her aunt died in a house fire near Middlesbrough. It happened in Grangetown early on Wednesday last week. Cleveland police say the man's also charged with grievous bodily harm. 4 others were injured in the fire. A 31-year-old, also arrested in connection, was released without charge. The man accused of killing Tupac Shakur, Dwayne Keith D. Davis, has been found guilty, Lucy Gormanley reports.
2: The rapper was fatally shot after stopping at a red light in Las Vegas on the 7th of September back in 1996. 63-year-old Davis has been convicted of a single count of murder with a deadly weapon after the jury deliberated for 3 hours. Davis's attorneys argue there's no evidence of his connection to the murder.
1: New Prime Minister Andy Burnham is due to speak in Parliament for the first time later as the summer recess ends. He'll call for more public control over water, energy and transport. The PM's expected to set out his belief that essential services have not been run in the public interest and that they've become neither reliable nor affordable, holding back households and the wider economy. It's the start of a new school year in England and Wales, but for parents, despite new regulations meaning only 3 branded items plus a tie can be demanded by schools, there's still a lot to buy. Pudsey Community Project offers an alternative to brand new kit with its reduce reuse project. Richard Dimmery is their CEO.
3: Especially for those going up into high school, we're seeing a lot more contact for parents who are looking to get more school uniform. Try and have them kitted out for the whole year, whether that's primary school, which we've got from nursery all the way through, or particularly for high school, which with blazers and PE kits can be quite a lot more expensive.
1: And it's going to be a wet and windy start to autumn after what's expected to be confirmed as the hottest summer on record. Experts also say many of us will still remain in drought without sustained rainfall, but we could see some unsettled weather this month while plenty of rain is expected in northern and western areas.
0: Lanarkshire weather.
4: This is your Tuesday daytime weather. Today we'll see cloudy skies and further showers. These will merge into longer spells of rain later on, and some could be heavy at times. And your daytime temperature high for Lanarkshire is 16 degrees.
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1: Yeah.
0: Good morning.
1: Good morning.
0: How are you?
1: How are you?
0: It's so nice to have you here with me today.
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very, very good morning. Very overcast morning looking out my studio window. It's the Jocelyn Morning Show right here on Shine Radio for a Tuesday. Taking you all the way through until 8:11 a.m. That kicked off this morning by the Cat Stevens. Morning has broken. Rolling Stones, Ruby Tuesday. 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If you want to contact me, get me just on Facebook Messenger, or you can email me, cookieg6@gmail.com, that's email me, cookieg6, cookie with a K, cookieg6@gmail.com. We're going to stay with me all the through till 11 a.m. this morning. Just only morning show, right here on Shy Radio with the voice of Wanisha. Why don't I shut up and drive you on, said Rihanna.

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0: in my world, the original cover was bombing. 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

0: Stones today, Josh Tom Jones. She tracks from him, Delilah. 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
6: The Golden Year on the George Stirling Morning Show. But what was the year?

champion Jim Clancy actually is killed in his car and leaves the track after 130 mile per hour and smashes into a tree during the former two race in the Hockenheim. London

Mike Powell mentions controversial levels of blood speech with immigration in Birmingham. Manchester City win football first division title.

contributing to the Real Exchange Manchester Sissies. And BBC television sitcom Tarzan is broadcast for the first time in the UK. And the first Isle of Wight Festival was held. General Post Offices divides post into first class and second class services.

Dan en LT, your top 20 on the state of the Goyer. Number 20, last night in Soho, Dave D, Dozy, Beaky, Mike and Titch. 19, Hard to Handle from Otis Redding. And number 18, Dream, A Little Dream on Me from Mama Cass. Number 17, Missy Robinson, Simon Garfunkel. 16, On the Road Again, Can't Heat. Number 15, Days from the Kinks. And number 14, I Pretend from Des O'Connor. Number 13, I Close My Eyes and Count to 10, Dusty Springfield. Number 12, Keep On from Bruce Chanel. Number 11, Hold Me Tight from Johnny Nash. And the top 10,

Number 10, Dance to the Music, Sly and the Family Stone. Number 9, Sunshine Girl from Hermes Hermits. Number 8, I Say a Little Prayer from Aretha Franklin. And number 7, High in the Sky. That was the Amen Corner. Number 6, Fire, Crazy World of Arthur Brown. Number 4, Help Yourself from Mr. Tom Jones. And number 4, Money Money, Tony James and the Shondells. And your top 3. Number 3, This Guy's in Love with You, Herb Abbott. Number 2, I Gotta Get a Message to You, the Bee Gees. And the big number 1 was the Beach Boys,

0: How's everything all going here this morning, especially Mr. Jim Riley? Morning, Jim again. It's Pitbull, Whiskey Shy, we're called Timber.
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1: 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Are you sure?
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0: brand new single from Lulu, I'm in Love Again. Unfortunately, it's telling you something right now. The poems. Hopefully not the old Bond movie. So Lulu, come on, don't the man with the golden gun. Absolutely. What a performance.
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0: On this day in 1946, Mr. Barry Gibb. On the VJs, this is Jai talking.

Wednesday, 1946, Barry Gibb, all the Bee Gees. Okay, just been informed, I'll show it, he hasn't on today. It's just all sunny in his cell somewhere. We've got our Bill, standing up for shouting today.

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0: Born in the day, 1973, Coin Reach for Day. 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
2: 1, 2, 3, 4, come on baby, say
0: yes. 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Elton Show with Stephen Cairns at 1 o'clock. Dave Mack at 3. Brian L. 1670 Show. I'll be back tomorrow morning at 9 a.m. Enjoying the rest of the day. Keep out the rain. 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
1: A 23-year-old man's been charged with murder after a 7-year-old and her aunt died in a house fire near Middlesbrough. It happened in Grangetown early on Wednesday last week. Cleveland police say the man's also charged with grievous bodily harm. 4 others were injured in the fire. A 31-year-old also arrested in connection was released without charge. Andy Burnham will speak in the Commons for the first time as Prime Minister today. Holly Hughes has more.
2: It's thought he'll call for more public control over water, energy and transport. He's expected to set out his belief that essential services haven't been run in the public interest and that they've become neither reliable nor affordable, holding back households and the wider economy. His statement to Parliament will also be a chance for MPs across the House to ask him about all the policies he announced over the summer, including capping bus fares and cracking down on subscriptions.
1: A jury has found Dwayne Keefe Davis guilty of killing Tupac Shakur. 63-year-old Davis has been convicted of a single count of murder with a deadly weapon. It's back to the classroom for most children in England and Wales this week. That means parents are often hit with the cost of new uniform and kit, but a community project in West Yorkshire told us they're hearing people are struggling with the cost.
3: We know that it can cost families hundreds of pounds a year, particularly if they're in high school, with shoes and blazers and coats, and it is a real cost of living problem for people.
1: That's Richard Dimmery from Putty Community Project. They run a second-hand uniform exchange to help families out. The first baby, identified through Scotland's landmark SMA screening programme, has started life-changing treatment. Spinal muscular atrophy is a rare condition that causes progressive muscle weakness and can develop rapidly in infants. Scotland's the first country in the UK to use the test, which is described as a huge milestone in treating the disease. And it's going to be a wet and windy start to autumn after what's expected to be confirmed as the hottest summer on record. We could see some unsettled weather this month, while plenty of rain.
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4: This is your Tuesday daytime weather. Today we'll see cloudy skies and further showers. These will merge into longer spells of rain later on, and some could be heavy at times. And your daytime temperature high for Lanarkshire is 16 degrees.
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6: Well, good morning. It's Bill Key in for George this morning. So if you've been listening, waiting on George, and you've got your hearing aids turned down, turn them up, because I don't shout. I don't know what he's up to today, but I'll tell you, I'm going to have fun. Well, we've got the brain teaser. We'll have that for you. And we've got Don't Dare Google It. That's where you don't Google anything. And of course, we've got a guest. I'll tell you a wee bit more about her after this one. This is Donna Summers and Bad Girls, right here on Shire Radio, the sound of Lanarkshire, for your delight.

0: Well, welcome back to the show. It's Bill Kay with you here on Shire Radio, the sound of Lanarkshire. And as I said, I've got a guest. And she's going to be talking all things financial. And I think it's credit cards. If it is credit cards, good, because I need help with them. I'm absolutely hopeless with them. Her name is Julie. Hi, Julie, how are you today?
1: Thank you very much for having me.
0: Oh, good.
1: Brighten my day seeing you, Bill.
0: Well, listen, that must be a good thing then. It must be a good thing, me brightening your day. So listen, let's get started then. How long you been in? You said you've been in this industry 20 years and you've had an easy paper run.
1: I know, because you didn't believe me, Bill.
0: No,
1: did you? You
0: know.
1: Did not believe me.
0: The shock on my face, it was unbelievable. It was.
1: Yeah, so I studied financial services at uni and right. Then I went straight into, and ever since then for 20 years I've worked within financial advisor firms. So it's always been kind of small firms working really closely with people. Over time I'm with a bigger company now, and it's just been because we've been bought over, as everyone is these days. Yeah. So
0: that's what happens, isn't it?
1: Yeah.
0: Well, we're trying to stay local, so we'll wait and see how that goes. Anyway, we're going to talk about credit cards. And I think credit cards are a bigger part of people's lives nowadays. For instance, I know that if you want to buy like a car or get a mortgage, you've got to have some credit history for young people. So how does that work?
1: Yeah, well, the thing is, when I was in the last time, we spoke about bank accounts and how people just aren't inclined to move them. Credit cards people view a bit differently, and they're more inclined to move them to get better deals. And the thing with the credit cards is there's so many sort of points and different systems that they can use that a lot of people actually use them now just for their day-to-day spending. They don't just rely on their bank account. Now, people like me and you, Bill, that have got a bit of life experience.
0: Okay, yeah, right. Okay, I'll go with that.
1: We probably...
0: She's not coming back, by the way.
1: We probably have sort of had a loan, had a mortgage, had different things.
0: Aye.
1: So we've built up a credit rating and it makes it really easy for us to go on and do other purchases. For young people who keep themselves right and keep all their money and only spend what's in their bank, when it comes time for them to make a big purchase like a car or a house, sometimes they have difficulty getting these loans, and it's because they have no credit rating. So a lot of people view credit cards as, you know, bad things, but they can actually be really good. So if you want to look to make a bigger purchase and you haven't had any sort of previous borrowing, what you can do is get a credit card. Now, obviously encouraging responsible spending.
0: Yes.
1: But if you were to make sort of your discretionary spending, that is like your food, maybe some drinks at a night out, and then once a month go in and clear that balance off completely, you're not going to pay any interest, but you're also going to start to build up a credit rating.
0: Good.
1: And the better your credit rating, the more competitive a rate you'll get when it comes to borrow money. So if you ever go on to look for a personal loan or a mortgage, you might see that the rate's between 4% and 6%. The actual rate you get is underwritten based on your own personal circumstance. So the better your credit rating, the better the interest rate. And it's just because the person giving you the money knows you've got a history of borrowing money essentially but paying it back. So it's all done based on risk. So you're looking less risky and more likely to pay them back.
0: Is it a good thing, though, changing your credit card company, going from one to the other? I take it that's to get your balance interest-free. I take it that's what happens. So is it good to do that?
1: Yes.
0: Or is there any stumbling blocks?
1: There's lots of different ways to use your credit cards. Some people use it to fund bigger purchases, say a car or a sofa or something. And what they do is they're initially going to use an interest-free card. So what will happen is when you apply for that card, there'll be very strict rules around when you have to make the purchase. So always be careful if you are going to make a purchase that you make sure you're going to do it within the time frame that you're going to get that rate. The other thing that's really important is there'll be a date each month where you need to make a minimum payment. If you miss that by even one day, your interest rate is going to completely change.
0: Right.
1: A lot of these things aren't overly clear, so you might not realise until, if you look at a statement, some people don't, that you're actually paying interest. So you just need to be diligent. And what usually happens is you have a period of 12 or 24 months where you pay no interest. Once that period's up, if you still have a balance, you'll start to pay interest. Now, that interest on average is about 24% a year.
0: Wow.
1: Which is significant.
0: So if
1: you were looking at a £5,000 balance, for example, over 24% over 2 years, you're paying over £1,000 in interest. If you were to move that to another card where there was no interest, you'd typically pay a fee of about 3%. Which is about £150. Uh-huh. So you could move that money and essentially save yourself over £850.
0: Yep. I mean, that's a good saving doing that. So you've got to be savvy with that then, I take it.
1: You do. You'd have to be careful. And I say the main things are the dates around when the payments have to be made and when you have to buy it.
0: Is it the same every month, the same date every month, or does it change?
1: Yeah.
0: So like bank holidays and such, like, I get mixed up with bank holidays. Do you have to pay it on the Friday before the Monday, or can you pay it on the Monday even though it's a bank holiday?
1: Well, the best thing that you can do is when you set up the card, they'll give you the option to set up a direct debit for the minimum date.
0: Right.
1: So if you set up that direct debit, you know you're not going to miss the payment, and you just have to make sure you have the money in your bank, or you're going to end up with a potential overdraft penalty.
0: My wife, with her card, she actually goes in rigorously every month and pays it over the counter,
1: And that's why she's in charge and not you, Bill.
0: Correct. And from my place, it's all, I know I get stung for late fees, etc., because I'm the world's worst, to be honest, Julie. I don't think I set up a direct debit. So can I get in now and set up a direct debit, even though I've had it for several years?
1: Absolutely. So if you've got an online app for it, mm-hmm. there'll be a section in there, usually under payments,
0: right.
1: where you can go in, and all you have to do is put in your own bank details and they'll contact your bank. You have to do nothing else. If you don't have online banking and you have access to a banking hub or a branch, if you go in there, they'll be able to do it. There's no charge for setting up the direct debit, and it just makes sure you don't miss the payment, because we all get sick, get hungover, we do different things and we forget things, don't we?
0: It's hungover, it's a long time since I've been like that, I'll tell you. I can't drink anymore. Moving back to the finance, you talked, last time meeting you were talking about bank accounts. Moving bank accounts, is that worthwhile doing? Because I've been with the same bank for near enough of my married life, and that's about 50 years, so.
1: Yeah, so basically what I try to do when I help people is get the most value for your money.
0: Mm-hmm.
1: And that's what moving your credit card, moving your bank account, there's a lot of deals, and even if, you know, you can get travel insurance, you can get lots of different things free, either via your bank account or via your credit card. So it's just taking the time. If whatever search engine you use online, there's a lot of information available on there.
0: Mm-hmm.
1: And it's just, everything has to be really clearly laid out. So it's just taking the time, knowing there's no tricks, and just trusting the information that's out there.
0: Okay, right, so we'll take a wee break with this and we'll come back straight after this one from the Average White Man, picking up the pieces.

0: Well, we're back, and I've got Julie, the lovely Julie. And she is lovely, by the way. You want to hear what she says off air about Alec? It's terrible. Well, I'm not going to mention that on here. I can't do that. No, I certainly can't. Listen, we're talking about finances, Julie. Right. Now, my wife hates the internet. And we're elderly. Mm-hmm. Not just for my wife, but for the other people out there who don't do the internet, the elderly who don't do the internet, and the bank's shutting down.
1: Yeah.
0: And the main reason why they really don't do it because of the scams that's going on. How can you get them to go on the line and work with the internet? Because the branches are closing down, we all know, because of costs.
1: Yeah, and it's a difficulty in the banks, as much as we want them to be there. They're a business like everyone else, and they just don't have the value in keeping the branches open because the vast majority of people are now online. You know, there's something to be said, I think, for the way that some more mature people manage their money as well.
0: I'm doing that mature route again. You actually talk about me.
1: But for some people, it just isn't an option. So with the closing of the banks, particularly in some rural areas we go to, they have banking hubs.
0: Well, that was one of the things, because I've got a friend and they live up in the Highlands, and, you know, there's about 5 houses, and they had a bank and they had a right next to the wee grocer shop, but that's closed now, and he says it's near enough like 60 mile round trip to get to a bank.
1: And I think the thing for people as well, they were used to the people that went into the branch and dealt with as well, and all of these things when it comes to your money, they're down to trust, aren't they? So there are some people that likely will just never use it, Bill, and obviously you have the balance with you and your wife that you're a bit more willing to use it. So I think the banking hubs are a great way for people that still want to have the sort of in-branch experience. But I don't think we can completely do away with the banks just now.
0: No, you know. No. But what about security? How do you secure online so the amount of scams that can run? Some people say you should always pay by credit card because you can claim it back through if it is a scam. Is that right?
1: Yeah, for bigger purchases, credit cards have more protection than your bank account.
0: Right.
1: So they will sort of give you your money back, then take up the bat for you and have the battle where with your bank you're having to go. And it happened to me actually a couple of years ago. I, Christmas time, rushing about, dropped my debit card and didn't realise, and someone very kindly done their Christmas shopping, because if you think you can beep up to £100,
0: yep, just every time.
1: So I didn't realise for several hours that it was gone, and I had quite a time of it getting the money back from the bank, even though I could prove where I was during those hours. Wouldn't have had the same effect with the credit card. They're much more, we'll pay you back and we'll take up the fight in the background. So definitely bigger purchases, sort of people do it with holidays in case things go wrong and stuff as well. So there's definitely, you know, there's definitely benefits to doing that, as long as you've got the discipline to pay the money back and not get yourself into a bit of a pickle.
0: Yep. Another question then, online banking companies, right? There are several out there, and you're on the television, they're advertising. Are they worthwhile using? Are they good to use?
1: Yeah, so some of them, they don't have branches at all, and if that's you're comfortable with that,
0: you have to get into the post office or something if you wanted to pay money into your account or a cheque or something like that. Is that right?
1: Yeah, but again, it's just a case of looking, and are those rates better for you? Are you just looking for a current account? Because a lot of them have very good facilities now where you can have your main account but have almost pots, so you can have your holiday money and your car money, and it's all within one place. And what
0: that's
1: a lot of people want to do is have everything in one place. So some of the companies, they're coming up with great rates, and again, a lot of them have introductory interest rates for the first 12 months. So it's just making sure that after that 12 months that you're looking and saying, is there a better rate somewhere else for me? Because as I say, it's all about value for you, and whether you've got £10 or £10,000, whatever the level of interest, you personally are still going to have more money if you've got the best level of interest. So it's everyone's individual, and it's making sure for you you're getting the most out of your money.
0: Right, one final tip then for everybody out there. What's your best tip ever for finance?
1: For finance is keeping on top of it, not saying I'm sitting here today and I've got the best deal, I'm going to close my eyes for the next 5 years. It's just keeping things moving, making sure that you're getting yourself the best rate, and just use the information that's out there to allow you to do that.
0: Well, thanks very much, Julie. And everybody take heed of that. Mind, I'll do it. I'll certainly do it. And my wife, she would listen to it because she knew you were coming on. So no doubt I'll get plenty of plaudits when I go home. Not. Anyway, it's time now for this one here from Fleetwood Mac, Family Man.

0: 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You want to travel back to the 80s with 1 hour of great 80s classics? We have songs from ABBA to AHA, Barry Manilow to the Bee Gees, and of course, Prince to the Proclaimers, and many more. That's the 80s at 8, Monday to Thursday, 8 p.m. until 9 p.m. right here on Shire Radio.
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1: Okay, I'm back. I was saying cheerio to Julie there. Sorry about that, folks. Okay, let's get Don't Dare Google It underway. The question, in 2020, who became the youngest artist to write and record a James Bond theme song? Now, if you know the answer to that, here's how you get in touch. It's WhatsApp, 07763 656 097, or drop us an email, studio@shireradio.co.uk. Here's a question one more time for you then. In 2020, who became the youngest artist to write and record a James Bond theme song? Now, everybody knows that, doesn't they? They do. Come on. Go on the WhatsApp, drop us an email, and we'll give you a mention. We will. Oh, Julie's really lovely. She's a lovely lady. And she's very good at what she does, I can tell you. She's gave me a couple of tips anyway. I hope you've got a couple of tips out of that as well. I just need to make sure I pay my credit card on time. That's the biggest thing for me. Anyway, let's get this show back on track. It is Dua Lipa and Don't Start Now. Well, why not? We've started already. Here we go. Right here on Shire Radio, the sound of Lanarkshire.

0: I must be getting old. That's Lisa and Katy Perry, When I'm Gone. It's from 2021, that one. Well, I'm definitely getting old. I like the old stuff. You know, the 60s, the 70s, 80s and the 90s. I like keep saying, you need to play more of the new stuff. Do you really? Do you? He's sitting here and he's nodding his head. I don't think so. Right, Alec, do you think I should?
1: Yeah, definitely, without a doubt, you need to play more newer stuff, because we've heard all of that old stuff.
0: But there it's good, though,
1: stuff.
0: Alec, it's
1: there
0: good.
1: Is some good stuff out there.
0: I don't think so.
1: Well, I could tell you to play Stella Lefty in Boston, you go, I like
0: who?
1: Exactly. If you play Boston, look up Boston, Stella Lefty, right. Play that, you'll think, that's a creepy song.
0: I'll have a go at that in the next hour then, all right? Okay, let's get back to Don't Dare Google It then. In 2020, who became the youngest artist to write, record a James Bond theme song? Alec, you know the answer, don't you?
1: Billy English.
0: I haven't given the answer yet. You've just blown it.
1: Have you? Well, you should have said. Oh, that was an easy one. It's the next question you helped me with. Because you gave, when I came in this morning, before he came on, he says, right, here's my Google questions. Don't Google. And he helped me with the second one, and I thought, my brain shot down halfway through it. And I thought,
0: it's a cracker, by the way, so you need to stay tuned to that. Anyway,
1: well, you could put the question to what was the name of the song she did, right? Okay. I thought you were giving the answer the way coming up midday, but never mind.
0: What was the name of the film? I don't know. I know, I'll give you the answer at the film then. Anyway, here's Tom Petty, Free Falling, right here in Shire Radio, the sound of Lanarkshire.

0: What's on in Lanarkshire?
1: Credence Clearwater Review are coming to Airdrie Town Hall on Saturday the 12th of September. 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Sing along to timeless anthems like Bad Moon Rising, Proud Mary, Have You Ever Seen the Rain, and many, many more. This is the ultimate homage to a band that shaped rock history. 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
0: Got a What's On in the area soon? 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
1: The new Prime Minister Andy Burnham's due to speak in Parliament for the first time later as the summer recess ends. Holly Hughes takes a look at what we can expect.
2: It's been reported Mr Burnham is about to make public control over important services a priority. He's expected to set out his belief that things like water, energy and transport have become neither reliable nor affordable. He'll also face a two-hour grilling from MPs about the policies he's announced over the summer, including capping bus fares and building lots more council houses.
1: It comes as £110 million is being put towards creating extra prison space. The Justice Secretary, Alex Norris, is due to set out plans to speed up the building of new prison places as part of government efforts to tackle overcrowding. A man has appeared in court charged with murdering a seven-year-old girl and her aunt who died in a house fire. 23-year-old Jaden Wright of no fixed address was remanded in custody to appear before Teesside Crown Court on Thursday. Natalie McDonald and Valentina Foster died and four others were injured in the blazing Grange town near Middlesbrough. Wet and windy weather are hitting parts of the UK later. We could see some unsettled weather throughout this month. It comes as the Met Office is expected to confirm that summer 2026 was the hottest on record. The effects of drought across the country are still being felt. A National Trust estate is facing a hay shortage as grass growth is stalled in drought conditions. Dave Hassel, National Trust farm and countryside manager, says it affects everything.
3: I think this is normal now. And what we need is real recognition and support about that technical help that farmers need to be able to adapt to farming in this climate. And that takes a heck of a lot of support and it isn't done in one publication.
1: And the leather jacket worn by Queen's Freddie Mercury during his last live performance is expected to sell for up to £150,000 when it's sold at auction. It's from when Freddie made
0: Lanarkshire weather.
4: This is your Tuesday daytime weather. Today we'll see cloudy skies and further showers. These will merge into longer spells of rain later on, and some could be heavy at times. And your daytime temperature high for Lanarkshire is 16 degrees.
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Welcome back to the second hour of the show. What we got planned up for the second hour of the show? Well, we've got the Brain Teaser. And it's a cracker. You heard Alec earlier, he twist off after the same words. But not to worry, we'll go through it anyway. And we'll get that. Why don't I try that now then? Let's see how we get on with this then. Here we go. There's a word in the English language that when the first two letters signify a male, the first three letters signify a female, and the first four signify a great man, and the whole word, a great woman. What is the word? Now, if you think you know the answer to that, here's how you get in touch. It's WhatsApp 07763 656 097, or drop us an email, studio@shireradio.co.uk. Here it is one more time for you then. There is a word in the English language in which the first two letters signify a male, the first three letters signify a female, the first four letters a great man, and the whole word a great woman. What is the word? Just go on the email, you know how to do that. Or go on the WhatsApp, leave us a voice note, or leave us a text message and we'll get it, we'll give you a mention on air. Now, Joanne, she's been on, and she says, Bill, can you play Rod Stewart for me? Tonight's the night. I'm not even going to ask Joanne what tonight's the night. It's a Tuesday night and I've got a football meeting. But we're going to play it here in Shire Radio, just for you and everyone who is listening to Shire Radio, the sound of Lanarkshire.

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6: Sex Bomb, starring Benidorm Tom, is an exciting new stage show celebrating the music of the one and only legend that is Sir Tom Jones. 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Andy has built a massive and impressive reputation entertaining Sir Tom fans around the world for over 35 years. 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

Okay, then it's time to get the brain teaser back to us again. Let's get this done then. There is a word in the English language which is the first two letters signify a male, the first three letters signify a female, the first erg signifies a great man, and the whole word a great woman. What is the word? Now, if you think you know the answer to that, get on the WhatsApp, which is 07763 656 097, or drop us an email, studio@shireradio.co.uk. And Elaine, you're close, but not close enough. Try again. Here it is one more time for you. There is a word in the English language which is the first two letters signify a male, the first three letters signify a female, the first four signify a great man, and the whole word a great woman. What is it? The answer will be with you very shortly. We're good that way, ain't we? Get on the WhatsApp, get on the email, or even get on Twitch and let us know what's happening. You can see me sitting here in the studio, all bright and breezy. Aye. Don't look at my eyes, though. That'll give the show away, definitely give the show away. All right. With lots of things coming up, we're on DAB now as well. And if you're in East Kilbride, just put us on DAB, get us wide over there. It's great fun, aye. If you're in Motherwell, get us on there as well. That's DAB, we're everywhere. Hey. Anyway, coming up now is Honeys and finally found. Well, I've found this station really good.

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You listen to Bill Kay here on Shire Radio, in for Brian McShouty. You've noticed I don't shout, don't you? So you've turned your hearing aids up, I hope. Anyway, why don't I give you the answer to the brain teaser? The brain teaser was, there is a word in the English language which is the first two letters signify a male, the first three letters signify a female, the first four signify a great man, and the whole word a great woman. What is the word? Well, Julie got it right, believe it or not. Andrew got it right. Alec didn't get it right. Mark didn't get it right. But the winner today is Carol, and she's in Curlook. Well done, Carol. The answer, of course, is heroin. The first two letters he, the first three her, the first four hero, and the last one is heroin. So if you got the answer right, well done to you. If you didn't, then don't worry, we'll do another one next time here on Shire Radio, the sound of Lanarkshire. Right, haven't they told you a wee story about the dog? Well, he got up this morning and I opened the door to let him out. You know what you do, his business first thing in the morning before he comes in and gets his breakfast. That's my wee routine, yep, that's my wee routine. He looked outside and he says it's raining. She just turned and came straight back into the house, didn't even go anywhere. I gave him his breakfast, I got myself ready, and then I said, right, I'll take you for a walk before I go to the radio station. I did, but I had to pull him out of the house because he didn't want to get in the way. That's my Cooper. Anyway, here's Equals and Viva Bobby Joe from the 60s. Right here on Shire Radio, the sound of Lanarkshire.

0: Well, I've had a request in, and it's from Andy in Clarendon. He wants Roy Orbison, I Drove All Night, because he's a long-distance lorry driver. Here it is.
1: I had

Well, I'm afraid it's time caught up with her, I'm sorry to say, because I was enjoying myself today, I really was. Now, Brian will be back tomorrow, make sure he'll be back tomorrow, so turn down your hearing aids, because you'll no need your hearing aids up, because you'll hear them loud and clear. Up next, though, straight after me with the afternoon show and the hit generator is Stephen Cairns. Is he the size of a hit generator? It's massive. And not only that, I'll tell you better than that, too. He needs to get a wash, dragging it about the streets like that. It's manky. And then it's Dave Mack from 3, followed by Brian L with the 60s at 6. And then it's Brian L again with the 70s at 7. Then we move on to the 80s hour at 8 with Dave. And, of course, the 90s hour with David as well. Sunday Club is on at 10 o'clock tonight with Jim Tierney, followed by the Love Zone, which slows it down a wee bit. And then we wind you right up again with the number ones at 1. And that's a line-up for the rest of the afternoon. My thanks to everyone who took part in the competition. Thanks very much for that. And of course for the request, I've got another request before I go. And it's this one from Katy Perry and Fireworks. Because the wife's been listening in to the show today, and she says, you'll get fireworks when you go home today, because you didn't tell me you didn't pay your bills in time. So anyway, until the next time, take care, stay safe, and bye for now.

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1: According to reports, the former Prime Minister Keir Starmer is to step down as the MP for Holborn and St Pancras. It's a move that will trigger a by-election in the London seat. Meanwhile, Andy Burnham will speak in the Commons for the first time as Prime Minister today. Holly Hughes has more.
2: It's thought he'll call for more public control over water, energy and transport. He's expected to set out his belief that essential services haven't been run in the public interest and that they've become neither reliable nor affordable, holding back households and the wider economy. His statement to Parliament will also be a chance for MPs across the House to ask him about all the policies he announced over the summer, including capping bus fares and cracking down on subscriptions.
1: The government says they'll speed up the building of extra prison places to try and tackle prison overcrowding. The Justice Secretary Alex Norris is due to announce £110 million of investment into it. Here's how the Shadow Justice Secretary Nick Timothy reacted to the news.
3: Well, I think that in the medium to long term, we definitely need more prison capacity. Prison works because it takes dangerous people away from society. It incapacitates them, prevents them from committing crimes that do harm to others.
1: A 23-year-old man has appeared in court charged with murdering a 7-year-old girl and her aunt who died in a house fire. Jaden Wright, of no fixed address, was remanded in custody to appear before Teesside Crown Court on Thursday. A vigil has been held honouring the victims of flash floods in Nepal. The gathering last night saw members of the Nepali community and others light candles outside a temple in West London. Nepal's disaster agency say over 1,000 deaths have been recorded there since the flash floods last Wednesday. And in other news, a 12-foot saltwater crocodile has been named after the Prince of Wales by conservationist Robert Irwin. It's in recognition of the future king's dedication to protecting wildlife. The reptile, called Prince William, is the 300...
0: Lanarkshire weather.
4: This is your Tuesday daytime weather. Today we'll see cloudy skies and further showers. These will merge into longer spells of rain later on, and some could be heavy at times. And your daytime temperature high for Lanarkshire is 16 degrees.
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Kylie Minogue are getting started this Tuesday afternoon. Can't get you out of my head. So welcome to the hit generator. Thank you very much to Bill K for the last 2 hours. You guys have been treated over the last week and a wee bit, eh? Boss man Alec and boss man and Bill both on here, eh? And we've also had JT in the studio. But hey, we're here till 3 p.m. today with the hit generator, all the usual hits, and some trivia for you. In fact, we've got Connect 3 coming up very, very shortly. Yes, three songs going to begin play back to back with one connection. All you have to do is guess the connection. But we're going to continue with the music. Yes, a wee bit of Oasis, so you can get singing along or dancing along, whatever you want to do.

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What is the connection? The Beatles, Let It Be. Jackson 5, I Want You Back. And Wesley, Flying Without Wings. Let us know what the connection is. I'll tell you the answer shortly.

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3: Okay, let's see how you've got on with Connect 3 today, and then I'll give you the answer also. So the three songs we played was the Beatles' Let It Be, the Jackson 5, I Want You Back, and Westlife, Flying Without Wings. Lorna from Bells Hill, is it songs all about wanting to escape somewhere far away? No. I get it with Flying Without Wings. Unlucky there, Lorna. Ern from Hollytown. Hi, Ern. Tracks that have been covered by hundreds of other artists. Oh, that could be true. I don't know about Let It Be, but yeah. But it's not the answer I'm looking for. Donna from View Park. They are all timeless wedding party songs. That's not the answer I'm looking for. Stuart from Stonyhouse. Songs about longing for emotional freedom. No, that's wrong. So, Gemma, you got it right. You're in Kirkmuir Hill. Hi, Gemma. Nicola from New Mains, you got it right. Oh, Fraser from Shots, well done to you. Murdo from Steps, and Craig from Les Mahego. He's all said the same thing, that they've all got an insect in the name of the title. So Let It Be, also add on an extra E there, I Want You Back has got Ant and Want, and Flying Without Wings. Fly! Well done to you if you got it right. And if you didn't, don't worry. It was all just for fun. Another one by tomorrow. But now, we're playing some Miley Cyrus here on Shire Radio, the sound of Lanarkshire.

So Miley Cyrus, Lindsey Buckingham, and Mick Fleetwood, and Secrets. Now the next song first came out in 1976. It went as high as number 7 in the UK chart on the 13th of June 1976. And it's entered back into the charts at number 9 this week. And there's a good reason why.

0: good to see it back in the charts again. Unfortunate the circumstances, but hey, Jolene there, Dolly Parton, 1976, wow. Okay, it's now time for the world famous,
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0: Yes, 5 seconds of a classic coming your way. Now, I was going to say there, are you good enough to get it? But I know you're good enough. I know how good you are. So I'm trying to make them as hard as possible for you. Right. So here we go with today's 5 second clip. Okay. So 3, 2, 1. See, for me that would be hard. So for some it won't be. It's one of the ones, if you know it, you know it. But since I'm such a nice guy and it's a Tuesday, I'll play it again for you.

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7: Did you get that 5 second hit?
8: I know!
7: You're all shouting at me. It's not my fault, right? Right, let's see. Kirsty for Straven. Is it Don't Go by Yazoo? Oh, that's close. Morag from Kerlouk. It sounds like Eurythmics. Nope. Cacciona from Cambuslang. Just thinks it's a 1980s electronic bass tone. Oh. That's a close one. Lorraine from Shots. No, sorry, Ross from Bothell. Is it Sledgehammer by Peter Gabriel? No. Duncan from Bigger. Sounds like Depeche Mode. Nope. And Nicky from Les Mahago. Thinks it's West End Girls by the Pet Shop Boys. It's not. But Gavin from Stonehouse. Lorraine from Shots. Catriona and Jamie from Blantyre, you guys all got it right when you said that it was Alison Moye and Love Resurrection. Well done to you. If you got it right, a big pat on your back.

So well done to you if you got that one correct today. Love Resurrection by Alison Moye. Okay, we're going up to the news, and then you know what happens after the news, don't you? Yes, it's the world famous 80s hour.

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1: The former Prime Minister, Sir Keir Starmer, is to step down as the MP for Holborn and St Pancras. In a statement issued on X, he says it was the right time to hand the baton over to a successor. It's a move that will trigger a by-election in the London seat. Meanwhile, the new Prime Minister, Andy Burnham's due to speak in Parliament for the first time later. As the summer recess ends, Holly Hughes takes a look at what we can expect.
2: It's been reported Mr Burnham is about to make public control over important services a priority. He's expected to set out his belief that things like water, energy and transport have become neither reliable nor affordable. He'll also face a two-hour grilling from MPs about the policies he's announced over the summer, including capping bus fares and building lots more council houses.
1: £110 million is being put towards creating extra prison space. The Justice Secretary, Alex Norris, is due to set out plans to speed up the building of new prison places as part of government efforts to tackle overcrowding. It's after the announcement that the killers of police officer Andrew Harper will not be released early. Here's the Shadow Justice Secretary, Nick Timothy.
3: In the short term, the government should be doing absolutely everything it can to maximise capacity. So there are thousands of prison cells which are certified but are not in use.
1: A man has appeared in court charged with murdering a seven-year-old girl and her aunt who died in a house fire. 23-year-old Jaden Wright of no fixed address was remanded in custody to appear before Teesside Crown Court on Thursday. Summer 2026 was provisionally the UK's warmest on record. The Met Office says the mean average of temperatures across June, July and August was 16.5 degrees Celsius, beating the previous seasonal high of 16.1 set last year. And the leather jacket worn by Queen's Freddie Mercury during his last live performance is expected to sell for up to £150,000 when it's sold at auction. It's from when Freddie made a surprise.
0: Lanarkshire weather.
4: This is your Tuesday daytime weather. Today we'll see cloudy skies and further showers. These will merge into longer spells of rain later on, and some could be heavy at times. And your daytime temperature high for Lanarkshire is 16 degrees.
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7: Yes, I know you've been waiting for it all day. It's the best hour of the day. It's here, finally. It's the 80s Hour. And just in case you're unsure, with the tone of my voice, I could be happy. Yes, I'm maybe feeling happy.

Doesn't it sound better listening to local talent? Altered Images and I Could Be Happy, starting off the 80s hour today. And since it is the 80s hour, you now know what we have got coming next. Yes, it's the 80s TV show. We're getting you to try and name this 80s TV show. So I'm going to give you three sets of clues. And they get easier as we go on, okay? So set number one. This absolute titan of a British television was a mandatory Saturday night viewing tradition for families throughout the 1980s. It was a massive ratings powerhouse for the BBC, routinely pulling in over 20 million dedicated viewers at its peak. The show was an incredibly high-energy production that perfectly captured the glitz, the glamour, and fun of primetime entertainment. It relied entirely on the contestants' willingness to look completely silly on national television while trying new skills. And the last clue for this round, the production was celebrated for its warm atmosphere and unpredictable live mishaps. Can you get it today? I think that was quite a hard set of first clues. But hey, if you can't get it, don't worry. We've got another set of clues coming up right after this.

0: Hi, it's Brian L here. Why don't you join me on a Monday, Tuesday and Wednesday evening for the absolutely best 70s music. Sensational, I call it. Apart from the sensational 70s music, we have the quiz, we have the factoids, we have a featured year, and not forgetting my sincerely rotten jokes. 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
6: Okay, you're listening to Shire Radio, the sound of Lanarkshire. We're in the middle of the Name the 80s TV show. I've got a second set of clues coming your way now. Okay, so the game did not require any academic knowledge, mathematical skills or deep trivia expertise to win. Four pairs of contestants competed against each other in every episode, battling it out through various creative rounds. The competing duos were highly unique because they had to be related with a significant age gap between the two members. The contestants had to watch professionals perform an expert task like pottery, cake decorating, or dancing, and then try to replicate it. And the ultimate goal of the game was to survive the hilarious knockout stages and make it through to the high-stakes finale. There are a lot better clues in that one, I'll tell you. Did you get it there? Hopefully you did, but if you didn't, don't worry. Another set of clues coming right up after this.

Wait there, with a little help from my friends. Okay, he's ready for the third and final set of clues for Name That 80s TV Show. Hopefully you've already got it, but if you don't, these will definitely help you. So the final lone contestant had to sit in front of a giant moving conveyor belt to win the prizes they saw passing by. If a contestant couldn't remember a prize that had passed on the conveyor belt, they famously didn't get to take it home. A massive part of the show's charm was a cuddly, oversized toy mascot that always sat right in the middle of the prize belt. The show featured a variety of legendary hosts across the decades, most iconically Bruce Forsyth and Larry Grayson. And the ultimate giveaway is the show's title, which hints at the family age gap between the paired up contestants. Do you get it? I'll play you the theme tune. Let's see if you get it here.

Yes, it was a generation game. Wow. Remember the generation game? Whatever happened to that? Like everything else, all the good ones have disappeared. So a big pat on the back to you if you got that today. Well done. We'll have another 80s TV show quiz tomorrow.

Yazoo, Don't Go. Okay, coming up very, very soon, we've got the three hidden gems. Yes, three songs you don't usually hear on other radio stations. But here at Shire Radio, we've got them for you.

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0: And this is Shire Radio, the sound of Lanarkshire. And yes, I'm here till 3 p.m. with you. Some guys just have all the luck, and that's me today.

0: the one and only Rod Stewart there. Some guys have all the luck. Okay, it's nearly time now for the three hidden gems.
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0: What a brilliant hidden gems today it was. Started it all off with UB40. If it happens again, haven't heard that for ages. We had Mike Oldfield, Moonlight Shadow, with Maggie Riley from Scotland on the vocals. And that one there,
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0: was Level 42 and Sun Goes Down.

Okay, a wee bit of Nina, 99 Rebel Lounge, and then we've got the 80s flip side. 20 seconds of a song played backwards. Do that after this one.

make sure you tell your friends and family that Lanarkshire's got its very own radio station here for you guys. Okay, it's now time for 80s Flip Side. Yes, I've taken another 80s classic. I've chopped it in a 20-second segment. I've grabbed one of those segments, and I'm going to now play it backwards for you.

Hands up, who knew Shire Radio is now on DAB? Did you know? Brilliant if you did. Well done if you do.

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1: Did you get it today? 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I'll give you the answer very soon. Oh, talking about local talent, Midge, you're. And if I was...

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4: 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Carrie is a renowned singer-songwriter from East Yorkshire. Her passion is intricate guitar work and haunting melodies. 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So don't miss it.
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5: So before I give you the answer to the flip side, just to tell you what's on after myself, Dave Mack is here from 3 o'clock to 6. And then Brian Hill has got his 60 show at 6 and his 70 show at 7. David Wilson here from 8 o'clock with his 80s hour and his 90s hour at 9. Jim Tierney here from 10 till 12 with the Sunday Club played again for you. At midnight we've got a love show, 1 hour of love songs, and then 1 o'clock to 2, 1 hour of number ones. I'm back tomorrow from 1 p.m, but let's see what today's flip side was. Yeah, I know it was easy.

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1: The former Prime Minister, Sir Keir Starmer, is to step down as the MP for Holborn and St Pancras. It's a move that will trigger a by-election in the London seat. He says he felt it was the right time to step down as an MP and focus on new work on international affairs. Meanwhile, Andy Burnham will speak in the Commons for the first time as Prime Minister soon. Holly Hughes has more.
2: It's thought he'll call for more public control over water, energy and transport. He's expected to set out his belief that essential services haven't been run in the public interest and that they've become neither reliable nor affordable, holding back households and the wider economy. His statement to Parliament will also be a chance for MPs across the House to ask him about all the policies he announced over the summer, including capping bus fares and cracking down on subscriptions.
1: Summer 2026 was the warmest in the UK since records began in 1884. That's according to provisional figures from the Met Office. The average temperature across June, July and August was 16.5 degrees Celsius, beating the previous high of 16.1 set only last year. It means the top six warmest summers on record have all occurred in this century. The government says they'll speed up the building of extra prison places to try and tackle prison overcrowding. The Justice Secretary Alex Norris is due to announce £110 million of investment into it. Here's the Shadow Justice Secretary Nick Timothy.
3: But there are also thousands more places that are not in use because of rules and regulations and things like fire assessments and things like that. And the government should be pulling out all the stops to make sure that those places used.
1: And the organisers of an online appeal set up to help the families of two police officers killed in a head-on crash near Middlesbrough say the response has been truly overwhelming. The appeal was set up by the Police Federation following the deaths of PC Matthew Blades and PC Tom Clough in a collision on the A66, which also killed five young men. The appeal has closed after reaching more than £1.2 million. That's the latest from Radio
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4: This is your Tuesday daytime weather. Today we'll see cloudy skies and further showers. These will merge into longer spells of rain later on, and some could be heavy at times. And your daytime temperature high for Lanarkshire is 16 degrees.
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underway for Tuesday and for the 1st of September. It's The Boss and Dancing in the Dark. Yeah, brand new month today. Hope you're well for September. It's Dave here with you. Just thinking, actually, Bruce Springsteen, right? The man who wears white T-shirts all the time. Who wears more white T-shirts? Bruce Springsteen or Bruce Willis? And third question, do you have to be called Bruce to wear a white T-shirt? That's your thought for the day right there. Coming up soon, Alex Warren playing for you. We'll have Fever Dream. Also coming up in this hour, we'll have today's showbiz birthdays and this classic from Simply Red.

this song's been in the charts now for months and it's still doing very, very well. Alex Warren there, and that's Fever Dream. Coming up soon, we have the Crash Test Dummies for you. We'll have the Ballad of Peter Pumpkinhead and also a survey on motorists that will surprise nobody. We'll do that soon for you as well. First of all, back to the 70s and Gary Numan.

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5: Daytimes with Dave Mack.

films, that one. That's Crash Test Dummies and the Ballad of Peter Pumpkinheads. This next one is not going to surprise you in the slightest, I don't think, but a new survey is out revealing that nearly half of drivers say that they swear or honk their horn at cyclists at least once a week, according to new research. Conflicts between drivers and those on two wheels have become a regular sight on UK roads, especially in the towns and cities. And it's because of all those narrow roads, isn't it? And there's cycle lanes now, and I think cyclists themselves don't even know where to go half the time because of all these things, but that's a slight defence of cyclists there. This poll showed that 46% of drivers confess they show frustration towards cyclists at least once a week, with 1 in 3 admitting they do several times a week. Yeah, nearly 4 in 10 of motorists believe a cyclist has been put at risk by a distracted motorist on a daily basis for the past year. So it's says here that 1 in 10 have been honking or swearing at cyclists once a week, and the other 9 in 10 do it 10 times a day. And you know what? I'm one of those 9. Honestly, it's all in the car though. I do all the shouting in the car when no one else is there, so yeah, it's self-contained. It's a good job actually, or I might be in trouble with the police. See what I did there?

An insight into how Fleetwood Mac would sound with Miley Cyrus as a member of the band. That's Miley Cyrus with Lindsay Buckingham and Christy McVie there. And that's Secrets. It's great to have you company for Tuesday and for the 1st of September. Can you believe we're here already? It's just crazy, isn't it? It's going so, so fast. Coming soon today, Showbiz Birthdays after Colonel Abrams. And this from Kirsty MacColl.

If ever a song screams 1980s at you, it's that one right there. Great song though, Colonel Abrams and Trapped. It's the 1st of September today then, and on the Varsity File we have Jimmy Connors, the American tennis player, one of the greatest of all time. He won Wimbledon twice back in the day. He's at 74 today. Keir Starmer, former Prime Minister, less said the better, 64 today. Keanu Reeves, a Canadian actor of The Matrix and John Wick films, 62. Lennox Lewis, a heavyweight boxing legend, is 61. And Liverpool-born former footballer Joey Barton, he is 44 today. And that's all we have. We have no showbiz birthdays for the 1st of September. It's a bit rubbish, really, isn't it? Here's Ultranate and Free.

about 40 minutes' time, we'll have today's Time Tunnel. Three big songs, one featured year, loads of headlines as well, and hopefully some nice memories floating back to you from simpler times. That's on the way a bit later. This next artist was one of those child stars from the sort of late 70s, early 80s, and it really all went pretty wrong very quickly for this guy after being sort of put up there as being the next big thing. Never really happened. It's Leif Garrett, and I Was Made for Dancing.

0: 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Just dropped in to remind you to join me this Sunday between 7 and 8pm right here on Shire Radio for an hour of great country music. You can hear the likes of Miranda Lambert, Blake Shelton, John Pardee and many more. So join me this Sunday night, 7pm right here on Shire Radio for the best country music.
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REM there, and Losing My Religion. Coming up, we have Natalie Imbruglia's brand new single. That's called Just Drive. I'll play that for you in a few minutes' time after Codaline.

0: from you.
1: That's the brand new single from Natalie Imbruglia. That's called Just Drive. Coming up soon then, we have the triple teaser, we have the time tunnel, and plenty of great songs to come as well.

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1: The former Prime Minister Keir Starmer is to step down as the MP for Holborn and St Pancras. In a statement issued on X, he says it was the right time to hand the baton over to a successor. It's a move that will trigger a by-election in the London seat. Andy Burnham is speaking in Parliament as Prime Minister for the first time. He'll face a two-hour grilling from MPs about the policies he's announced over the summer, including capping bus fares and building lots more council houses. Meanwhile, Reform UK leader Nigel Farage has returned to Parliament after winning back his seat in a by-election in Clacton. Farage secured a majority of almost 13,000 votes, beating Count Binface. The MP is also facing an investigation over a £5 million gift from crypto billionaire Christopher Harborne. Summer 2026 was provisionally the UK's warmest on record. The Met Office says the mean average temperature across June, July and August was 16.5 degrees Celsius, beating the previous seasonal high of 16.1 degrees set last year. The government says they'll speed up the building of extra prison places to try and tackle prison overcrowding. Justice Secretary Alex Norris is due to announce £110 million of investment into it. Shadow Justice Secretary Nick Timothy reacted to the news.
2: Well, I think that in the medium to long term, we definitely need more prison capacity. Prison works because it takes dangerous people away from society and incapacitates them, prevents them from committing crimes that do harm to others.
1: The first school food standards in more than a decade are set to be published later this month. It will be aimed at increasing pupils' fibre intake with more fruit, vegetables and whole grains in school meals. And scientists searching for dark matter say they've detected an intriguing particle interaction that could be the first hint of the mysterious substance. The International Lux Zeppelin experiment recorded a single event that could have been caused by a dark matter particle. Researchers stress it's not a discovery yet, with the result falling short of the statistical threshold needed for confirmation. That's the latest.
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3: This is your Tuesday daytime weather. Today we'll see cloudy skies and further showers. These will merge into longer spells of rain later on, and some could be heavy at times. And your daytime temperature high for Lanarkshire is 16 degrees.
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That's Gabriella Chilmi kicking off the second hour today. Sweet About Me. Okay, time tunnel on the way soon. Three songs, one featured year, three crackers as well. I've picked out for you, so hopefully you enjoy them. We'll do that in right about 25 minutes or so. Carly Simon, the legend that is Carly Simon, is back with a brand new single, which is called Howl. It's a good track as well. And I'll tell you something, she still sounds amazing. Not sure what age she is, but she's getting on a bit. But you wouldn't know it by the sound of this track I'm playing for you. We'll do that after Van McCoy.

Yes, that's the legend that is Carly Simon, still going strong. She's 83 years old now, and that's her brand new album. That's just amazing, isn't it? So, so good. And the new album, by the way, is called Comes in Waves, if you want to get a hold of it. It's out just now. That's the lead single from it. And I've listened to quite a lot of the tracks on there. It's brilliant. It really is. Worth checking out. Coming up soon, Texas playing for you is the head of the Time Tunnel today. And here's Dionne Warwick. Here's Heartbreaker.

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0: Oasis and Inner Smile. Let's head back in the TARDIS and go back to a year in history. But which one?
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0: Today we go back to the year that Mikhail Gorbachev became the new leader of the Soviet Union. Big year for snooker. This was the year Dennis Taylor beat Steve Davis in that famous blackball final at about 2 o'clock in the morning in the World Snooker Championships. It was watched by millions as well. And also in sports, Barry McGuigan was top of his game in boxing, beating Panamanian Eusebio Pedrosa to win the WBA Featherweight Boxing Championship. What year are we going back to today, though? Clue number one from the Queen of Soul, Aretha Franklin.

Aretha Franklin kicks off the Time Tunnel today. A headline for the computer geeks amongst us: this was the year that Microsoft launched the new operating system DOS. Microsoft DOS came out in this year. And it was state of the art at the time, honestly. Elsewhere, it was the year that Sir Clive Sinclair unveiled his brand new invention that was going to revolutionise transport, especially around big cities, for all the yuppies, as they were known at the time. That was the Sinclair C5 electric tricycle. It was actually powered by an engine that was modified from a washing machine engine that was made at the Hoover factory in Wales. That is a true story. Anyway, it wasn't a success. It didn't really go very far or very fast. Clue song 2 today from Dan Hartman, I Can Dream About You. But what was the year?

Dan Hartman, I Can Dream About You. That's clue song two of three today on the Time Tunnel. In films, we had some massive movies around. Beverly Hills Cop came out in this year, and the theme tune from that even became a number one single for Harold Faltermeyer, XLF, you may remember it. We had St. Elmo's Fire, big song from that as well. We had A View to a Kill, big song from that too. We also had Back to the Future, just some of the massive movies of the year in question. Your final clue song was the first ever number one single for the collective of Stock, Aitken and Waterman as record producers. It's Dead or Alive, You Spin Me Round Like a Record, but what was the year?

You spin me round like a record. It's Dead or Alive. Before that, Dan Hartman, I Can Dream About You. And kicking off the time tunnel today with Aretha Franklin and Who's Zooming Who. All the songs, all the headlines today from 1985. So well done if you got that right.

0: Sid and the Youngblood, If Only I Could, and before that, the brand new single from Carly Rae Jepsen, a plagiate, Don't Leave Me on the Dance Floor. Dave Mack with you. Coming up in the final hour of the programme today, we'll have your triple teaser, and it's always ominous when the first day of the week is a tricky one. It was yesterday. Let's see if that continues on later today. We'll find out soon enough. In the meantime, Craig David, this is Rain.
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0: Texas and Inner Smile. Let's head back in the TARDIS and go back to a year in history. But which one?
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0: Today we go back to the year that Mikhail Gorbachev became the new leader of the Soviet Union. Big year for snooker. This was the year Dennis Taylor beat Steve Davis in that famous black ball final at about 2 o'clock in the morning in the World Snooker Championships. It was watched by millions as well. And also in sports, Barry McGuigan was top of his game in boxing, beating Panamanian Eusebio Pedrosa to win the WBA Featherweight Boxing Championship. What year are we going back to today, though? Clue number one from the Queen of Soul, Aretha Franklin.

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1: Former Prime Minister Keir Starmer is to step down as the MP for Holborn and St Pancras. It's a move that will trigger a by-election in the London seat. He says he felt it was the right time to step down as an MP and focus on new work on international affairs. Meanwhile, Andy Burnham has spoken as Prime Minister in Parliament for the first time. He began by paying tribute to Keir Starmer's premiership.
2: He has given this country a lifetime of public service, Mr Speaker, particularly for those fighting for justice. When my right honourable friend delivered in this House on his promise to the Hillsborough families and everyone involved in the Hillsborough Law campaign, it was a moment I will never forget.
1: Burnham says Britain must be blunt about what went wrong over the past four decades, promising greater public control over services and utilities. He also announced he'll be attending the COP31 climate summit in Turkey in November, as he pledged to meet the climate challenge. Summer 2026 was the warmest in the UK since records began in 1884. That's according to provisional figures from the Met Office. The average temperature across June, July and August was 16.5 degrees Celsius, beating the previous high of 16.1 degrees set only last year. It means the top six warmest summers on record have all occurred this century. £110 million is being put towards creating extra prison space. Justice Secretary Alex Norris is due to set out the plan to speed up the building of new prison places as part of government efforts to tackle overcrowding. It's after the announcement that the killers of police officer Andrew Harper will not be released early. Shadow Justice Secretary Nick Timothy reacted to the news.
3: In the short term, the government should be doing absolutely everything it can to maximise capacity. So, for example, there are thousands of prison cells which are certified, but are not in use.
1: And Whitby's Whale Bone Arch has been removed, the famous landmark's being replaced with a bronze replica after 24 years of being battered.
0: Lanarkshire weather.
4: This is your Tuesday daytime weather. Today we'll see cloudy skies and further showers. These will merge into longer spells of rain later on, and some could be heavy at times. And your daytime temperature high for Lanarkshire is 16 degrees.
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6: Daytimes with Dave Mack.

understanding. That's Redbox and For America. It's the final hour for Tuesday, and coming up soon we have the brand new single from Lulu. Just like Carly Simon in the last hour, they don't lose it. They never ever lose it, no matter how old they get. Still sounding great. Lulu's new single's called I'm In Love Again. That's coming up right after Lionel Richie.

Still sounding great, Lulu there with a brand new single. That's I'm In Love Again. We're taking a check on the questions for the triple teaser after The Killers and after Dave Edmonds.

0: 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I will also be keeping you up to date with all the latest Scottish football scores and results throughout the afternoon. 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
4: 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Performances are at 7:30 with tickets from £22 or £17 concessions on Tuesday and Wednesday. That's Sister Act, 8th to the 12th of September at East Kilbride Village. For more information, go to What's On Lanarkshire website.
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5: Daytimes with Dave Mack.

it's the Killers, and that's Mr. Brightside. Coming up soon, we have the triple teaser. I have the questions. The first one today is about musicals. The second one today is geography. And the third one today is all about music. So musicals, music, and geography. Today's subjects. And today, I'm going to go for a 6 out of 10 on difficulty. A bit better than yesterday's, but not by much. They're on the way soon after the Shires and after Edwyn Collins.

That's what you call a bass guitar at the end there, isn't it? That's the Shires, and watching you, watching me. Okay, let's have the questions on today's triple teaser. Question one, which musical features the song As Long As He Needs Me? Almost broken the song there myself. Which musical features the song As Long As He Needs Me? Question number two, in which country are the Cambrian Mountains? In which country are the Cambrian Mountains? And question number three today. In music, what term describes a note that is neither sharp nor flat? In music, what term describes a note that's neither sharp nor flat? That's your three questions for today. Have a think. Answers coming up in 3 songs time.

It's Robert Palmer there with Mercy, Mercy Me. Before that, Gloria Estefan and the Miami Sound Machine. 1, 2, 3. Almost time for the answers on the triple teaser. They're coming up after James Blunt.

He even sounds posh when he sings. James Blunt there, Bonfire Hearts. Okay, time for the answers on today's triple teaser. Question one today. Which musical features the song As Long As He Needs Me? That's Oliver for number one. Number two today. In which country are the Cambrian Mountains? You'll find them in Wales. And number three in music. What term describes a note that is neither sharp nor flat? That is a natural note. So correct answers today. Number one, Oliver. Number two, Wales. Number three, natural. And well done if you got them all right today.

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4: Daytimes with Dave Mack.

understanding. That's Redbox and For America. It's the final hour for Tuesday, and coming up soon we have the brand new single from Lulu. Just like Carly Simon in the last hour, they don't lose it. They never ever lose it, no matter how old they get. Still sounding great. Lulu's new single's called I'm In Love Again. That's coming up right after Lionel Richie.

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2: Andy Burnham has made his first speech to Parliament since becoming Prime Minister, criticising deindustrialisation and privatisation, as well as austerity and Brexit. He confirmed he'll be attending the COP31 climate summit in Turkey this November, promising further action on climate change.
3: We have just ourselves experienced what is likely to have been the hottest summer on record. This government will meet the climate challenge, and I can confirm to the House that I will attend COP31 in Turkey in November.
2: Conservative leader Kemi Badenoch criticised his plans, saying his economic diagnosis was wrong, accusing him of living in the past. The former Prime Minister Keir Starmer is to step down as the MP for Holborn and St Pancras. It's a move that will trigger a by-election in the London seat. He says he felt it was the right time to step down as an MP and focus on new work on international affairs. The family of a Hindu priest from Surrey who was leading a pilgrimage in Nepal when the flood struck say they're desperate to find his body. 64-year-old Nabhi Nandan Das was leading a pilgrimage tour, which included 11 British nationals when the floods hit. The disaster has left more than 1,000 dead, according to Nepalese authorities. The government says they'll speed up the building of extra prison places to try and tackle prison overcrowding. Justice Secretary Alex Norris is due to announce £110 million of investment into it. Shadow Justice Secretary Nick Timothy reacted to the news.
4: But there are also thousands more places that are not in use because of rules and regulations and things like fire assessments and things like that. And the government should be pulling out all the stops to make sure that those places are used.
2: Summer 2026 was provisionally the UK's warmest on record. The Met Office says the mean average temperature across June, July and August was 16.5 degrees Celsius. And scientists searching for dark matter say they've detected an intriguing...
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5: This is your Tuesday evening weather. Tonight will be mostly clear and dry with just a few areas of cloud moving in at times. It will be a cooler night as your overnight temperature low for Lanarkshire is 11 degrees.
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7: Well, hello. It's 6 o'clock, so it's time for the Swinging 60s at 6 on Shire with me, Brian L. How are you? Are you ready to remember?
8: Come on!

Oh, I'm fair wa about you after all that jigging about. Right, as I say, good evening, welcome. Another's worth of fantastic 60s music coming your way. We'll start off tonight with our triple tops. Three records that made number one, Jackie Wilson, Joe South and Junior Walker. Then we'll go into our ABC feature tonight. It's JK and L, their quiz, all the wee quiz. You like that, I know that. Cat Stevens, he's our featured artist for the mail tonight, two from him. And the Chiffons, two from these ladies. Our featured year tonight is 1964. We'll run through all the number ones and we'll play you four of them. Ish. Depends how you feel. And then we'll see what we've got time for after that. So come on, let's enjoy. You want some more jigging? Here we go.

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2: Okay, and moving on. It's time for our ABC feature, which is J, K and L. It will be Janie C. Riley with her Harper Valley PTA, the Kinks, oh, they're singing about the days, and Leapy Lee, he's firing those little arrows. Oh, I love that song. Right, here we go. Janie C. Riley.

Now, I know it's not always a good idea to give away your little secrets, but I've got to tell you a story about that song. I remember, as a young child, sitting on the bunker with the feet in the basin in the kitchen sink getting washed and having that song sung to me. Okay, right, back to your quiz. Question number one. Whose career nearly ended when it became known that he married his 14-year-old cousin? Yeah. Question two. What was Buddy Holly's only solo UK number one? And for three, what was the name of Marty Wilde's backing group? Well, here's your answers. Musically, of course.

Well, that share quiz, how did you do? 3 out of 3? Of course you did. Whose career nearly ended when it became known that he married his 14-year-old cousin, and that was Jerry Lee Lewis. Ah, question 2. What was Buddy Holly's only solo UK number one single? Well, I guess it doesn't matter anymore. And for number 3, what was the name of Marty Wells' backing group? Now, this did cause a little problem. It was actually the Wildcats. Well done if you got 3. Right, on to our first doubler tonight. It's Cat Stevens, and he's a British singer, songwriter and musician. He, believe it or not, he has sold more than 100 million records and has more than 2 billion streams. His musical style consists of folk, rock, pop, and later in his career, Islamic music. Now here's one of my favourites. In fact, here's 2 of my favourites.

0: we remember the days of the old school yard, don't we? Ah, great times, great times. Also, great times with the chiffons. Do you know what? There's two from them coming up. One fine day, and what people say about me all the time. Sweet talking guy. No, actually. Let's listen to the chiffons.
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0: fabulous. And now, on to 1964, all those number ones, of which there were many. So let's go. The Dave Clark Five, They Were Glad All Over for 2 weeks, for three, for The Searchers and Needles and Pins, and The Bachelors, They Were Singing About Diane. Now Scylla, Anyone Who Had a Heart, coming up 3 weeks at number one, and Billy J. Kramer, He Was Talking About the Little Children. The Beatles, They Said You Can't Buy Me Love, Oh How True, 3 weeks at number one, and it was two for Peter and Gordon with a Beatles song, A World Without Love. Now, The Searchers, They Were Saying Don't Throw Your Love Away for two, and The Four Pennies singing about Juliet. Now, Scylla's Black Again, You're My World, of course, you're 4 weeks at number one. And Roy Orbison, he was claiming it was over before the Animals came in and told us about the house of the rising sun. Finally, for the moment, up to July, and it's the Rolling Stones, It's All Over Now. Oh well, let's go back. Hello, Scylla.
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Ah, well, it's not over yet, because we've got the second half of 1964's chart to go, the number ones. Right, we're up to the 23rd of July, and the Beatles, 3 weeks at number one, with A Hard Day's Night, and that's coming up next. Do a Diddy, Manfred Mann. I don't know what was wrong with him. Do a Diddy, Diddy Dum, Diddy Bun, Diddy Do. 2 weeks at number one, though. The Honeycombs, they asked, have I the right? Yeah, of course you have. Go on, carry on, no problem. And the Kinks, they said, you've really got me. Well, Herman's Hermits, they thought they were into something good for 2 weeks. Roy Orbison, oh, Prairie Woman, 2 weeks number one. And Sandy Shaw jumps in and says, there's always something there to remind me, for three. Now, Roy Orbison, he came back again for another week with his Pretty Woman. And the Supremes, ah, they were talking about their baby love for two. The Rolling Stones, Little Red Rooster, only one. But the Beatles ended the year with I Feel Fine, 5 weeks at number one. But let's go back to that earlier number one.

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1: And that's Ben Ubright listening to Brian Elf's Swinging 60s at 6 on Shire. Right, okay, what happened in 1964? Oh, well, the 1st of January, that was the first episode of the long-running weekly pop music show, Top of the Pops. Can you mind that? Of course you can. The first programme is produced at the BBC's Dickinson Road Studios in Rusholme. Now, the first two acts featured were Dusty Springfield with I Only Wanna Be With You and the Rolling Stones, I Wanna Be Your Man. Oh, here comes the night.

them, and Here Comes the Night, as featured on that great film, The Boat That Rocked, all about pirate radio. I love that. What I don't love is that's the time again. The hour's gone. Oh, no, it goes so quickly. Never mind, don't go anywhere, because I'm just away for a wee cup of tea, and I'll be back for the sensational 70s at 7 on Shire, and we'll have an hour's worth of great, great 70s music. But thanks very much indeed for your company for this hour. And just in case you can't stay with me, remember what I always say. Be good, be kind, be careful, and above all, for this section, keep it 60s and stay happy. Ta-ta!

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1: Andy Burnham has given his first speech to the Commons as Prime Minister, setting out plans to reshape Britain's economy, promising a 10-year strategy focused on reindustrialisation, devolution and stronger public control.
2: This is what I have outlined today. A clear, coherent and credible approach to growth that can unlock a feeling of positivity and possibility in every postcode in Britain.
1: The Prime Minister told MPs the country must be honest about what has gone wrong in recent decades. He also confirmed legislation to reform leasehold, while Kemi Badenoch accused him of having the wrong diagnosis for economic growth and changing course on key policies. A newborn baby girl who was found fatally injured at a property in Sheffield died from stab wounds, according to police. Seven people aged between 15 and 38 were arrested on suspicion of murder after the infant was found dead in the Winco Bank area of Sheffield on Sunday. Two of them, aged 26 and 37, have since been bailed. The UK's financial watchdog has warned people who use artificial intelligence for help investing that they may not be protected if things go wrong. According to new research by the Financial Conduct Authority, 4 in 5 less experienced investors have used AI tools to help with their investment decisions, but they may be misunderstanding the risks that come with unregulated financial advice. Dan Coatsworth is the head of markets at AJ Bell.
3: AI can be a great starting point when doing your research, but don't take its answers as fact, and it is no substitute for advice from a qualified financial expert.
1: The first school food standards in more than a decade are set to be published later this month. It will be aimed at increasing pupils' fibre intake with more fruit, vegetables and whole grains in school meals. And a 27-foot-high statue of an angel made from around 100,000 surrendered knives has gone on display in Edinburgh. It's intended as a reminder of the impact violence can have on
0: Lanarkshire weather.
4: This is your Tuesday evening weather. Tonight will be mostly clear and dry with just a few areas of cloud moving in at times. It will be a cooler night as your overnight temperature low for Lanarkshire is 11 degrees.
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6: Well, hello. It's 7 o'clock, so it's time for the sensational 70s at 7 on Shire with me, Brian L. How are you?

0: the Bellamy's. Let your love flow. What a jolly good idea. What's on the show tonight? Oh, well, our featured artist will be Queen. Two tracks from them and a little story. 1977 is the featured year. And, of course, we'll go through all the number ones of the year and we'll play three or four of the tracks, see what we can find. And, of course, where would any of my shows be without the sincerely, sensationally, oh, they really are bad, jokes, allegedly. Let's enjoy.
1: I'd like to

Yes, beware of those red lights, because they spell danger. Now, what spells pure class is Queen. And they're a band from London. Freddie, Brian, Roger and John. They all became Queen. Initially, they were progressive rock, hard rock and heavy metal, but they gradually moved into the radio-friendly works, such as arena rock and pop. Now, their first album, Queen, 1973, charted, with Queen 2 following a year later, obviously in 74. Also in 74, they released Sheer Heart Attack. In 1975, the brilliant A Night at the Opera brought international success. Now, many more followed, with singles and hits such as We Will Rock You, We Are the Champions, Another One Bites the Dust, Now I'm Here, loads of them. Now, Queen's performance at Live Aid in 1985 is ranked among one of the greatest in rock history. Do you remember that? I certainly do. Unfortunately, Freddie was diagnosed with AIDS in 1987, which he publicly revealed on November the 23rd in 1991. He died the following day from bronchial pneumonia, which is a complication of AIDS. Let's enjoy their music.

0: Brilliant. I hope you enjoyed that from Queen. Two classic tracks. Okay, let's have a look at 1977. What happened? Well, on the 7th of May, having been postponed from the 2nd of April because of a BBC technician strike, the 22nd Eurovision Song Contest finally goes ahead in London's Wembley Conference Centre. Now, on the 11th of May, the Stranglers and support band London start a 10-week national tour.
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Rainbow and Since You've Been Gone. That's brilliant. What's also gone is 1977, but the music lives on. Let's have a look at those number ones. The year started with Johnny Mathis, When a Child is Born, The Hangover from Christmas. Now, David So, he, for 4 weeks, asked you, Don't Give Up on Us, Baby. Yeah, and a classic, Julie Covington, Don't Cry for Me, Argentina. Love that song. 1 week at number one. Leo Sayer, When I Need You, for three, and three also for Manhattan Transfer. Chanson d'amour, my French is good for it. ABBA for 5 weeks, Knowing Me, Knowing You, and Denise Williams, for 2 weeks she was free. Rod Stewart, oh, he was in the huff. He didn't want to talk about it, and the first cut was the deepest. ABBA got 4 weeks at number one for it. And this one, Kenny Rogers, number one, only 1 week, but what a

Now in June 77, the Jacksons, they wanted to show you the way to go, and Hot Chocolate, they were saying, ah, so you win again. Ah, you always win. Donna Summer, she was feeling something. She called it love for 4 weeks at number one. The next two, 1 week only, well, it was Brotherhood of Man with Angelo, and the Floaters, well, they were floating on. Yeah, on you go. Elvis Presley, oh, the King, 5 weeks for Way Down. Yeah, that one. David So, he was looking for a Silver Lady for three, and Baccarat, oh, they were telling you they could boogie. Now, name of the game, ABBA, 4 weeks at number one before the year ended with an absolute classic. Oh, there's nothing you can say about this track. It's coming up after a Silver Lady.

brilliant. That is Wings. That is Paul McCartney. That is Mullachintyre. Just sensational. Right, before I give you a joke, I was going to just forget this today, but I think this is interesting. Ketchup was sold as a medicine in the 1830s for indigestion. Yeah, now here you go, did you know this? Peanuts are technically legumes, not nuts, as they grow underground. And I've just dropped the pencil.

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1: Yes, indeed, Michelle. We will do that. Now, on the 4th of February, 1977, you long remember this, you'll all have a copy of this, Fleetwood Mac's Rumours is released. It goes on to be one of the best-selling albums of all time. Oh, well, deserves to be. It's brilliant. Absolutely brilliant. Right on the 15th of February, Sid Vicious, he replaces Glenn Matlock as the bassist of the Sex Pistols. Now, also on the Sex Pistols, on the 10th of March, A&M Records signs the Sex Pistols in a ceremony in front of Buckingham Palace. The contract is terminated on the 16th, that's 6 days later, as a result of the band vandalising property and verbally abusing employees during a visit to the record company's office.
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3: 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See you all there.

A group in the 70s, the Smoky, all laid back in the arms of someone. Oh, what a lovely idea. Right, pineapples were once so expensive, people rented them for parties to show wealth. Bubblegum is pink because it was the only food dye available at the time. Now, coffee beans, they're actually seeds of a cherry-like fruit. Okay, that's it. The time's up again. I'm kicked out of here. I just hope you've enjoyed the show tonight and the 1977, the features, and, okay, and of course my jokes, which I haven't given you any, so I'll give you one before I go. Right, how do frogs communicate? By Morse code, of course. Remember what we say, be good, be kind, be careful, and above all, keep it 70s. See you tomorrow. Ta-ta. Shire Radio.

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1: Andy Burnham has spoken as Prime Minister in Parliament for the first time. He began by paying tribute to Sir Keir Starmer, who announced he'd be standing down as an MP earlier today.
2: He has given this country a lifetime of public service, Mr. Speaker, particularly for those fighting for justice. When my right honourable friend delivered in this House on his promise to the Hillsborough families and everyone involved in the Hillsborough Law campaign, it was a moment I will never forget.
1: He also said Britain must be blunt about what went wrong over the past four decades, promising greater public control over services and utilities. But Conservative leader Kemi Badenoch challenged his approach, accusing him of failing to grasp the scale of the responsibilities of being Prime Minister. Police say a newborn baby girl found dead in Sheffield died from stab wounds. The infant was discovered at a property in Winkerbank earlier on Sunday after officers received concerns for her safety. Seven people aged between 15 and 38 were arrested on suspicion of murder. Two have since been bailed. The family of a Hindu priest from Surrey who was leading a pilgrimage in Nepal when the flood struck say they're desperate to find his body. 64-year-old Nabhi Nandan Das was leading a pilgrimage tour, which included 11 British nationals when the floods hit. The disaster has left more than 1,000 dead, according to Nepalese authorities. The UK's financial watchdog has warned people who use artificial intelligence for help investing that they may not be protected if things go wrong. New research by the Financial Conduct Authority found 4 in 5 less experienced investors have used AI tools to help with their investment decisions. Dan Coatsworth is the head of markets at AJ Bell.
3: Now, AI can explain complex investing concepts in simple language, but it doesn't know your personal circumstances, your goals, or your attitude to risk. 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
1: And scientists searching for dark matter say they may have detected an intriguing first sign of the mystery.
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4: This is your Tuesday evening weather. Tonight will be mostly clear and dry with just a few areas of cloud moving in at times. It will be a cooler night as your overnight temperature low for Lanarkshire is 11 degrees.
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0: 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I'm in the city tonight. I'm so excited. 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

First one getting us underway, we went to 1980, The Whispers, and The Beat Goes On right here on Shire Radio, The Sound of Lanarkshire. Welcome along to the 80s, me David, I'm keeping you company all the way up till 9 o'clock. Big thanks to Brian for the last couple of hours playing you the best hits from the 60s and the 70s. Lots of good stuff coming your way between now and 9 o'clock. But don't forget, if you missed the show, no problems. 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Up next, we're going to 1984, taken from the album The Works, it's Queen, I Want to Break Free.

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Up next, we're going to 1983. Frankie Goes to Hollywood. Just relax.

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Get It Right. I nearly said something else there. That's Joe Fagan and Get It Right, right here on Shire Radio, the sound of Lanarkshire. Up next, we've got OMD. It's Made of Orleans, right here on Shire Radio.

That's the Bell Stars and the Clapping Song right here on Shire Radio, the Sound of Lanarkshire. 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Up next, we've got new shoes from 1986. It's I Can't Wait.

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They were formed in Glasgow. That's the sound of H2O and the Hollywood Dreams right here on Shire Radio, the Sound Atlantic Show. That was the second last one for me. We've got time for one more song just before we go. Don't forget, you can join me straight after the news and weather for the 90s at 9. We're going to finish off today's show in 1989 with more Scottish talent. This one comes from Deacon Blue. It's a Wages Days. You take care. Ta-ra.

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1: Andy Burnham has made his first speech to Parliament since becoming Prime Minister, hitting out at deindustrialisation and privatisation, as well as austerity and Brexit. He also confirmed he'll be attending the COP31 climate summit in Turkey this November, promising further action on climate change.
2: We have just ourselves experienced what is likely to have been the hottest summer on record. This government will meet the climate challenge, and I can confirm to the House that I will attend COP31 in Turkey in November.
1: But Conservative leader Kemi Badenoch criticised his plans, saying his economic diagnosis was wrong, accusing him of living in the past. The former Prime Minister Sir Starmer is to step down as the MP for Holborn and St Pancras. In a statement issued on X, he says it was the right time to hand the baton over to a successor. It's a move that will trigger a by-election in the London seat. A newborn baby girl who was found fatally injured at a property in Sheffield died from stab wounds, according to police. Seven people aged between 15 and 38 were arrested on suspicion of murder after the infant was found dead in the Winkerbank area of Sheffield on Sunday. Two of them, aged 26 and 37, have been released on bail. A British man has been rescued in Nepal almost a week after devastating flash floods killed more than 1,000 people. The unnamed man was among 119 people rescued by the Nepali army on Tuesday, as crews continue searching unstable areas and damaged tunnels. The Foreign Office says 36 British nationals remain unaccounted for. The UK will nearly triple the money it's sending to help tackle the latest Ebola outbreak in Africa. Foreign Office Minister Kirsty McNeill says over £50 million will be added to the government's existing pledge of £26.9 million, which was put forward in May. And a 27-foot-high statue of an angel made from around 100,000 surrendered knives has gone on display in Edinburgh. It's intended as a reminder of the impact violence can have on individuals.
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3: This is your Tuesday evening weather. Tonight will be mostly clear and dry, with just a few areas of cloud moving in at times. It will be a cooler night, as your overnight temperature low for Lanarkshire is 11 degrees.
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First one getting is underway, Sophie B. Hawkins from 1994, and right beside you, right here on Shire Radio, the sound of Lanarkshire. Welcome along to the 90s at 9 with me, David. I'm keeping you company all the way up until 10 o'clock tonight, playing you the best hits from the forgotten decade of music, the 1990s. It's happened. Shire Radio is now on DB Digital Radio. Up next, we've got London Beats from 1990. I've been thinking about you.

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1: Introducing Radio Costello, a belting four-piece Birmingham bass tribute to Elvis Costello and The Attraction. Currently the only such band out there. They play all of Elvis Costello's signature hits down the years. Oliver's Armies, Pump It Up, I Can't Stand Up for Falling Down, High Fidelity, Watching the Detectives, A Good Year for the Roses, and Radio Radio, and many more. With great live energy that mimics the original band stage presence from their classic shows in 1978 and 79. It's in the Lantern House in Cumbernauld. It's on the 5th of September 2026. The time starts at 7:30. The price of a ticket is £18.20. For more information and booking details, visit their website.
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That's Never Forget, right here on Shire Radio, the Sound of Lanarkshire. Up next, we've got Scottish talent Delamitri from the album Twisted. It's Roll to Me, right here on Shire Radio.

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Up next, we'll get Wilson Phillips from 1990. 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Why do

0: 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What's on in Lanarkshire?
1: Scottish broadcaster, journalist and comedian Tam Cowan has announced his first ever Scottish tour, bringing his unmistakable wit, sharp observations and decades of stories from the heart of Scottish media to live audiences across the country. 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

from the 1995 album Zafruit. That's M People and Searching for a Hero right here on Shire Radio, the Sound of Lanarkshire. That was the second last one from me. We've got time for one more song just before we go. Don't forget you can join me back here tomorrow from 8 p.m. until 9 p.m. doing the 80s at 8, and you can get me straight after that doing the 90s at 9 from 9 p.m. until 10 p.m. We're going to finish off today's show 1998 from the album My Side of Town. It's Latricia McNeil and Stranded. Duty Care. Ta-ra.

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1: Andy Burnham has given his first speech to the Commons as Prime Minister, setting out plans to reshape Britain's economy, promising a 10-year strategy focused on reindustrialisation, devolution and stronger public control.
2: This is what I have outlined today. A clear, coherent and credible approach to growth that can unlock a feeling of positivity and possibility in every postcode in Britain.
1: The Prime Minister told MPs the country must be honest about what has gone wrong in recent decades. He also confirmed legislation to reform leasehold, while Kemi Badenoch accused him of having the wrong diagnosis for economic growth. The former Prime Minister Keir Starmer is to step down as the MP for Holborn and St Pancras. It's a move that will trigger a by-election in the London seat. He says he felt it was the right time to step down as an MP and focus on new work on international affairs. Cleveland Police is being given an extra £2 million to tackle serious crime in and around Middlesbrough. The Home Secretary made the announcement after two officers were killed on the A66 last month. PC Matthew Blades and PC Tom Clough died when a car being pursued by police collided with their armed response vehicle. Around 200 officers from other forces have also been drafted in. The UK's financial watchdog has warned people who use artificial intelligence for help investing that they may not be protected if things go wrong. According to new research by the Financial Conduct Authority, 4 in 5 less experienced investors have used AI tools for help with their investment decisions. But they may be misunderstanding the risks that come with unregulated financial advice. Dan Coatsworth is the head of markets at AJ Bell.
3: Now, if AI suggestion leads to poor investment decisions, there's no regulatory protection. And that's different from using a regulated financial advisor. Now, fundamentally, AI can be a powerful part of your research process, but successful investing still requires independent thinking, careful research and such.
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4: This is your Tuesday evening weather. Tonight will be mostly clear and dry with just a few areas of cloud moving in at times. It will be a cooler night as your overnight temperature low for Lanarkshire is 11 degrees.
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6: Happy Sunday and welcome to The Sunday Club.

Happy Sunday afternoon and welcome to the Sunday Club with myself, Jim Tierney, here on Shire Radio, the sound of Lanarkshire. And as usual, I am in the seat until 5 o'clock. Hopefully we can have your company for that time, because we've got some great indie tunes coming your way between now and then. Kicked off the show with a 1990 belter from their Violator album. Of course, that was Depeche Mode's Enjoy the Silence. And then followed up with a little known or little played track taken from the Big Area album from 1989, the second and final album from then Jericho. And that was an album track from it, one of my favourites, called Reelin'. So what do we have today? Well, I'm going to give you three oldies right now. Going to have the undertones coming your way, a wee bit of the Faces. But first up, it is The Doors.

still always brings a smile to my face. The Undertones' Teenage Kicks from their debut album from 1979, the self-titled album, The Undertones. Previous to that, we took you to 1971 from their album A Nod Is As Good As A Wink to a Blind Horse by The Faces, and that was Stay With Me, and we kicked off those three in a row, oldies there, 1967, The Doors, from their debut album, The Doors, and Light My Fire. So what have we got on the show today? Well, our album of the week is picked by a young man called Colm, who stays out there in Uddingston, and he's went for Ultravox's album from 1982, Quartet. So we'll have two songs from that album, one in the first hour, coming very shortly, and one, of course, in the second hour. We've also got a wee bit of L7, some menswear, and The Hives, and we've got a couple of cracking oldies coming your way as well from the 80s. But right now I'm going to give you Paramore from their Paramore album from 2013, and Still Into You, followed by the Arctic Monkeys, and then for the first time on this show, Tame Impala. So that's three in a row. First up, Paramore.

0: Tame Impala, and that is The Less I Know The Better from their current album from 2015. The band I knew very little of and had heard very little of, and somebody pointed me in the direction of them at one of the quizzes I do down there in Uddingston on a Monday night, so thank you for that. And I listened to this album and I quite like it, but there is a few standout tracks on it, and that being one of them. Before that, of course, Arctic Monkeys from their Worst Nightmare album from 2007, or favourite Worst Nightmare album from 2007, and Fluorescent Adolescence, and we kicked off with Paramore, and Still Into You. But right now, from Colin Colum from Uddingston, it is time for this.
1: Album of the Week with Jim Tierney.
0: Yes, Colin from Uddingston has picked the Ultravox album Quartet from 1982. First track coming up from it right now, Reap the Wild Wind, and we'll have the second track in the second hour.

0: Album of the Week with Jim Cheney.
1: Yes, that was Reap the Whirlwind from Ultravox, the first choice of Album of the Week from Colm from Uddingston. And as I said, we'll have the second track in the second hour. Went to see this band very recently, my favourite band of all time. I've seen them so many times and I would still go back and see them until the day I die. It is, of course, The Cure. This is just like heaven.

and Hansi have taken from their Paranoid at Sunburnt album from 1995, and that was Weak, and previous to that from their 1987 album Kiss Me, Kiss Me, Kiss Me, The Fabulous Cure and Just Like Heaven. Just went to see them again recently, and as always they were absolutely fabulous, over a 2 hour show as usual, and not one complaint from me or from MDI seen in the audience, to be honest. Absolutely fantastic. You listen to Shire Radio, the sound of Lanarkshire. It is the Sunday Club with myself, Jim Tierney. I'm here until 5 o'clock. Up next, as requested, this is L7.

0: Breathe deeper. Daydreamer.
1: Daydreamer from their Nuisance album from 1995. That was Menswear. And previous to that, as requested for Colin from Bells Hill, you wanted to hear L7's Pretend We're Dead from their Bricks Are Heavy 1992 album. So thank you for that request, Colin. So we've got a Colin and a Colin on the show today. I was making sure I had the right way around. Right, next up, this is The Hives.

course, The Hives, taken from their Veni Vidi Vicious 2000 album, and that was it to say I told you so. First hour nearly done. Where does the time go when you're enjoying yourself? And I'm going to finish off with this one from 1985. It's from the band Felt, and it's a song called Primitive Painters, and it features the dulcet tones of one Miss Elizabeth Fraser, of course, of the Cocteau Twins. But still plenty more to come in the second hour, including a single from a local band called Fatale, and it's a new single they just got out, and I'll tell you a wee bit more about them when we get to that single in the second hour. We've also got the brand new single from Fontaines DC, so that's all still to come in the second hour of the show here on Shire Radio, the sound of Lanarkshire. We've also got a wee bit of the Smiths, a bit of the Clash, and a bit of Blur. That's just some of the standards that are coming your way in the second hour. And we've also got that second track from Columns, album of the week choice, Ultravox's Quartet from 1982. But taking us up to the news, this is Felt.

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1: Andy Burnham has spoken as Prime Minister in Parliament for the first time. Johnny Holmes has more.
2: Prime Minister Andy Burnham has told MPs Britain must be blunt about the mistakes of recent decades, blaming deindustrialisation, privatisation, austerity and Brexit for leaving communities behind. He says his government will return greater control of public services to communities and devolve more power to regions. Mr Burnham also pledged a new approach to economic growth, while Conservative leader Kemi Badenoch accused him of living in the past.
1: Meanwhile, the former Prime Minister Keir Starmer is to step down as the MP for Holborn and St Pancras. It's a move that will trigger a by-election in the London seat. He says he felt it was the right time to step down as an MP and focus on new work on international affairs. An extra £2 million is being given to Cleveland Police to tackle serious and organised crime around Middlesbrough. The funding follows the deaths of two officers on the A66 on August the 22nd. PC Matthew Blades and PC Tom Clough were killed when a car travelling the wrong way on the dual carriageway hit their police vehicle. Around 200 officers from outside the force are helping with the response. Police say a newborn baby girl found dead in Sheffield died from stab wounds. The infant was discovered at a property in Winkerbank early on Sunday after officers received concerns for her safety. Seven people aged between 15 and 38 were arrested on suspicion of murder. Two have since been bailed. The UK will nearly triple the money it's sending to help tackle the latest Ebola outbreak in Africa. Foreign Office Minister Kirsty McNeill says over £50 million will be added to the government's existing pledge of £26.9 million, which was put forward in May. And scientists searching for dark matter say they may have detected an intriguing first sign of the mysterious substance. An international team found a single particle interaction in data from the Lux Zeppelin detector that cannot easily be explained by known background signals.
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3: This is your Tuesday evening weather. Tonight will be mostly clear and dry with just a few areas of cloud moving in at times. It will be a cooler night as your overnight temperature low for Lanarkshire is 11 degrees.
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Welcome back to the second hour of the Sunday Club here on Shire Radio, This Sound of Lanarkshire, with myself, Jim Tierney. I'm here till five. And we kicked off the second hour, Blondie, taken from their Eat to the Beat album from 1979, and the talent is Clem Burke on those drums with that drum intro, Dreaming. Just never tired of hearing that. And then that was Propaganda, a little known band from the 80s, and from their album, their debut album, A Secret Wish, from 1985, one of their better known songs, and it was always on the radio and always played on the clubs and pubs that I went to in the 80s. That was Jewel. So hopefully you enjoyed that. So what have we got in the second hour? Well, coming up very shortly, I've got The Clash and a bit of The Smiths, and we have that brand new song from the local talent called Fatal. It's called Jesus Christ, a local band. I'll tell you more about them when we get there. And I've also got the brand new single from Fontaines DC, which is a predecessor to the brand new album, which is getting released in October. Right now, but this is The Smiths.

The Clash, the one and only Clash from their London Calling album from 1979. And that was Train in Vain, Stand By Me. Cracking album, I always enjoy that album. Big Clash fan, so. And as I've said previously on this show, and I've said to friends of mine, I came to the Clash late because I wasn't a big fan of them when they first were about. But as I've got older and more mature, shall we say, I really enjoy the Clash's music. And the Smiths is another example of that as well. For me, I played there, of course, for you, There Is Light That Never Goes Out. And I was never a Smiths fan when they first came on the scene. Grew into them and totally love them now, as does my daughter Rachel and my wife Kathleen. So there we go. And I'm digressing again. It is the Sunday Club with myself, Jim Tierney, from now till 5 o'clock. We've still got our second track from our album of the week coming from Colm from Uddingston, has requested Ultravox's Quartet album from 1982. And we'll be playing the second song from that very, very shortly. But right now, I'm going to stop yapping, give you a wee bit of peace, and play three in a row for you. First up is Blur, then a wee bit of Cast, and then some of My Chemical Romance.

0: My Chemical Romance and Teenagers from the Black Parade album from 2006. Previous to that, Cast from one of their later albums from 1999. The album was Magic Hour, and that was one of the singles. That was Beat Mama, one of my favourite Cast songs, hence why I'm playing it on my show. And then we kicked off three in a row there from their fifth studio album, the album just entitled Blur, from Blur, from 1997, and that was M.O.R. Hopefully enjoy those three in a row there. But right now, here on the Sunday Club on Shire Radio, it is time for this.
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0: Second Album of the Week track picked by Colm, who stays out there in Huddingston. I'd like to say thank you to Colm for taking the time to write into us here on Shire. Write into us. Well, contact us here on Shire Radio. I'm just giving away my age there. With his request for Album of the Week and two songs from it. He has picked Ultravox's album from 1982, the album's Quartet, and this is Visions in Blue.

0: album of the week with Jim Tierney.
1: Yes, the second song from an album of the week, requested by Colm out there in Uddingston. That was Visions in Blue from a quartet to the 1982 album by Ultravox. If you would like to hear an album of the week on this show any time in the future, it has to be sort of indie related, and if you stick in a Scottish element there, even better. We could try to put as much Scottish and Scottish artists in this show as we can, and then just drop me a link like Colm did at jim@shireradio.co.uk. Let me know your two songs from the album. Let me know the album, obviously. And we'll give you a wee mention and we'll play them out. It's as simple as that. Next up, I'm going to play for you a band called Nothing But Thieves. Now, Nothing But Thieves actually just recently supported Biffy Clyro, who I went to see. And they were formed in 2012 in Southend-on-Sea. And this is a track from their second album called Broken Machine, which was released in September of 2017. This album did receive wide acclaim in addition to peaking at number 2 in the UK album charts. And it is excellent. And as I said, I've seen them live recently. Supporting Biffy Clyro, and I enjoyed them so much that I'm definitely, myself and my wife Kathleen are going back to see them in February, so we liked them that much. So this is Nothing But Thieves. This is a brilliant song called Sorry. Yeah.

nothing but thieves, and that is an excellent track entitled Sorry. Hopefully you enjoyed that. I certainly did, and as I said, I enjoyed them so much I'm definitely getting back to see them live again. Right, next up, for the first time on this show, a local five-piece band from Uddingston, sort of Hamilton, Bothwell area, called Fatale. The band lineup is Ben Robertson on vocals, Ewan Codigan on lead guitar, James Lindsay on drums, Christopher Jolly on rhythm guitar, and Oscar Tai on bass. This band performed in late 2024, mid-2025, in Lanarkshire, and they've been compared to, sort of sound-wise, early Teenage Fan Club and some Dinosaur, a bit of Dinosaur Jr. with a wee bit of the Velvet Underground stuck in there as well. I like two of those bands, I'm not going to tell you what two, so I'm looking forward to hearing this. They've been doing some lots of live performances, and they've built up a bit of a following, playing prominent local showcases including the Tenement Trail, King Tut Summer Nights, and obviously headline sets at the like Cracking Pub in Glasgow, McCool's. So this is Fatale, hopefully I'm pronouncing their name right, and it's a brand new song from them. This is called Jesus Christ.

Sal, and How Good Is That? That was called Jesus Christ, and as I said, they are a local band from round about the Hoddesdon, Bothwell, Hamilton area, five-piece indie guitar band, and hopefully I've pronounced their name right. I hope it is Fatal. If it's not, let me know, and I will correct myself. And hopefully we'll hear more from them and get more of their music on this show, because we're always promoting local talent here in Shire Radio, the sound of Lanarkshire, especially good bands like that. So hopefully you enjoyed that, because I certainly did. Right, new single from Fontaines DC. It's the precursor to the brand new album, which I'm really looking forward to, which is going to be released in October. The brand new single does not disappoint. Again, it's taken them in more of a sort of soundscape, where not so much guitars, but there is that guitar element in there, but a more soundscape sort of direction for this new album, and I'm really looking forward to it. So this is Fontaines DC, Marianne.

brand new release from Fontaine's DC, and that's Marianne, the new single, which was released a couple of weeks back. And as I said, it's a precursor to the brand new album, which will be released near the end of October, and I'm really looking forward to that. Right, next up, we've got a Scottish element. This is the Blue Nile.

fantastic Blue Nile. I'm never tired of hearing the Blue Nile, and that's from their debut album Walk Across the Rooftops, one of the singles, Stay. And again, first time I heard that, loved it, and even now when I hear it, love it. I feel it doesn't date at all, and it still sounds as fresh as the first time I heard it to the last time I heard it. So there we go. Right, nearly time for me to go this Sunday afternoon here on Shire Radio, the sound of Lanarkshire, the Sunday Club with myself, Jim Tierney. I will be back next Sunday in the seat. I'll tell you about that in a moment. Before that, don't forget, I have my Super Saturday show on Saturday afternoon from 2 till 6 on Shire Radio. All the usual shenanigans, some great music for 4 hours, and also keep me updated with the football scores as well. So, lots of stuff happening for 4 hours on a Saturday. I'm going to finish off with two Scottish acts, Mogwai, and a song called Richie Sacramento, which is one of their better-known songs. I'm not a massive Mogwai fan. I do like them. It's taken from their As Love Continues 2021 album. And then the final song on the show today is Love and Money from their Strange Kind of Love album from 1988 and the title track. So that's all from the Sunday Club for another week. Thank you for your company. Keep supporting great music, especially local music. Keep supporting local radio, and I'll be back next Sunday from 3. Until then, take care and enjoy the rest of your Sunday on Shire Radio, the sound of Lanarkshire. Ta-ra!

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2: Andy Burnham has given his first speech to the Commons as Prime Minister, hitting out at privatisation and deindustrialisation. Johnny Holmes has the details.
3: Andy Burnham has used his first Commons appearance as Prime Minister to promise more public control and greater regional power, arguing that Britain's economic model has failed communities outside of London and the South East. He says a 10-year plan will set out stronger public control of essential services. Mr Burnham also confirmed plans on defence spending and leasehold reform, while Tory leader Kemi Badenoch challenged his economic strategy.
2: Meanwhile, the former Prime Minister, Sir Starmer, is to step down as the MP for Holborn and St Pancras. In a statement issued on X, he says it was the right time to hand the baton over to a successor. It's a move that will trigger a by-election in the London seat. Cleveland Police is being given an extra £2 million to tackle serious crime in and around Middlesbrough. The Home Secretary made the announcement after two officers were killed on the A66 last month. PC Matthew Blades and PC Tom Clough died when a car being pursued by police collided with their armed response vehicle. Around 200 officers from other forces have also been drafted in. A British man has been rescued in Nepal almost a week after devastating flash floods killed more than 1,000 people. The unnamed man was among 119 people rescued by the Nepali army on Tuesday as crews continue searching unstable areas and damaged tunnels. The Foreign Office says 36 British nationals remain unaccounted for. A former finance worker who stole almost £92,000 from a breast cancer charity and used it to fund his wedding and honeymoon has been jailed for 2.5 years. 29-year-old Tamim Chowdhury was jailed at the Royal Courts of Justice on Tuesday after pleading guilty to fraud and money laundering offences. And the first school food standards in more than a decade are set to be published later.
0: Lanarkshire weather.
4: This is your Tuesday evening weather. Tonight will be mostly clear and dry with just a few areas of cloud moving in at times. It will be a cooler night as your overnight temperature low for Lanarkshire is 11 degrees.
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4: 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Starring acclaimed West End performer Kelly O'Brien, this spectacular production celebrates the life and the music of one of country music's greatest icons, Dolly Parton. Recognised internationally as the world's leading Dolly Parton tribute act, Kelly has appeared on BBC One, ITV's This Morning, The Last Leg, Lorraine, Channel 5 and Sky. Backed by a live band, the Dolly Show takes audiences on a journey through Dolly's remarkable career, featuring beloved classics including Jolene, 95, Islands in the Stream, Coat of Many Colours, Here You Come Again and I Will Always Love You. Combining outstanding vocals, captivating storytelling, humour and all of the warmth and charm associated with Dolly herself, this theatrical concert experience is a heartfelt tribute to the Queen of Country. So whether you're a lifelong fan or discovering music for the first time, this dazzling show promises an unforgettable night of entertainment and some of the greatest country songs ever written. This show is not to be missed on the 11th of September. Lantern House in Cumbernauld. Tickets are priced from £26 to £28.
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0: Hi, it's Brian L here. Why don't you join me on a Monday, Tuesday and Wednesday evening for the absolutely best 70s music. Sensational, I call it. 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
6: 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Don't miss it at the Cumbernauld Theatre on Thursday the 17th of September. 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Andy has built a massive and impressive reputation entertaining Sir Tom fans around the world for over 35 years. It takes place at the Lantern House in Cumbernauld Thursday the 17th of September, kicks off at 7:30pm and tickets are priced at £25.
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1: Andy Burnham has spoken as Prime Minister in Parliament for the first time. Johnny Holmes has more.
2: Prime Minister Andy Burnham has told MPs Britain must be blunt about the mistakes of recent decades, blaming deindustrialisation, privatisation, austerity and Brexit for leaving communities behind. He says his government will return greater control of public services to communities and devolve more power to regions. Mr Burnham also pledged a new approach to economic growth, while Conservative leader Kemi Badenoch accused him of living in the past.
1: A British aid worker says authorities in Nepal mistakenly announced he'd been rescued from the flash floods. Former Gloucester councillor Alistair Chambers had actually returned to Kathmandu on a humanitarian flight after volunteering in a remote village. Nepalese officials said a British citizen was among 119 people rescued, but Chambers says he was there to help with relief efforts, not as a rescue survivor. The UK's financial watchdog has warned people who use artificial intelligence for help investing that they might not be protected if things go wrong. According to new research by the Financial Conduct Authority, 4 in 5 less experienced investors have used AI tools for help with their investment decisions. Dan Coatsworth is the head of markets at AJ Bell.
3: Now, AI can be a great starting point when doing your research, but don't take its answers as fact. And it is no substitute for advice from a qualified financial expert.
1: In tennis, Arthur Ferry's hopes of making a splash on his US Open debut were ended in the first round after a straight sets defeat by Lorenzo Musetti. The 24-year-old had been seeking to build on an impressive breakout run to the semi-finals at Wimbledon this summer, but he was beaten by the Italian 13th seed 6-3, 6-3, 7-5.
0: That's the latest. Lanarkshire weather.
4: This is your Tuesday evening weather. Tonight will be mostly clear and dry with just a few areas of cloud moving in at times. It will be a cooler night as your overnight temperature low for Lanarkshire is 11 degrees.
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6: Join some of Ireland's top country stars at the Rutherglen Town Hall, where the unmissable Keep It Country show returns to the venue on Wednesday the 2nd of September. The Keep It Country show brings the heart and soul of Irish country music to the stage in a vibrant, feel-good celebration of timeless songs and unforgettable voices. Starring Queen of Country Philomena Begley, the Keep It Country show promises an uplifting evening of music, nostalgia and pure entertainment. Early booking is advisable. It's on Wednesday the 2nd of September, 7:30 p.m, Rutherglen Town Hall in Main Street, Rutherglen. Tickets are priced £28 and are subject to a £1.50 transaction fee.
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